and ripe for the tannins inside that will make the meat very, very tender. And then gochugaru, one big spoon. And now we need the little bit of saltiness and the ganjang coming from ganjang. Ganjang is one big spoon. But now I need another thing. Usually I would use the matsuri, which is a kind of a cooking wine. But you know, here behind me, there's a lot of nice omija wine. And over here also I have that beautiful omija liquor that I tried before. So why don't using this one? I think it's a great idea. Wow! Very, very lastly, sesame oil and black pepper. So now let's mix nicely and then let's marinate. So let's put inside here and then also the other one together. Okay, now we have to put in the marinade very evenly. So we just cover nicely now and then we put again inside here. And then we have to put in the fridge for minimum 30 minutes because the meat is going to become very, very soft. So let's prepare the glaze now. We have to reduce it until it becomes nice and syrupy. So let's start with the wine, the omija wine. Ganjang. And now, our star, omija chong. Oh, I think we are done here. Little bit red coming from the omija and the intense color coming from ganjang. Beautiful. Let's put a little bit of oil. And then, let's start grilling this first.

and lower temperature, because inside is not ready yet. If it was only a normal state, you can keep doing that because it's not going to burn on the surface. And in the marinade, there's a little bit of sugar. So if we go full power for the whole time, until it's cooked at the center, it's gonna burn. So we have to give the crust and then let it cook nicely through for a little bit of time, low fire. Oh, yeah. Oh, so beautiful. So now I need a dish. Take them out from the grill. Nice, soft, and juicy. So now, let's glaze them. Oh, yeah. Very, very shiny and glossy. Yes. Now, let's do the proper plating. Yes. First recipe, done. Now let's go with the second dish, which is omija mul kimchi. So let's go with this first. And let's make a kind of triangle here. This is the inner part, so we don't need it now. And then I cut in the middle again. And then I'm left with these nice pieces like this. And then just

just like this, in pieces that are easy to be eaten in one bite. So the big pieces, just... I prepared this one, and then this one we can just cut in three. Also this one inside. And now let's salt. Okay, I don't hear any more cling cling of the salt. So now I just have to leave it minimum 10 minutes. So let's put it here on a side and let's concentrate on the other vegetables with the Korean pear.

0: is done. Now, cucumber.
1: Cut it in half, like this, a little bit in diagonal shape.
0: Now, hongochu, red pepper.
1: Nice red color, and now jokpa. And that's it. So for doing the water kimchi, I need, of course, water. Start preparing this. This is baechu, juice of the pear. Now a little bit of garlic, which has been sliced. This is very important to keep the flavor. And this is also very important to give freshness. This is ginger. But usually I should have put a little bit more. Why I'm not putting more? Because I don't want that the ginger flavor overpower the omija flavor. And now let's put our nice omija chong.

Oh, so fresh. Let's put it all. So now, if it was a normal water kimchi, I would have stopped here. Just put my vegetable, put in the fridge, and leave it there maybe 2-3 days to let the fermentation start and to develop the sour flavor. But we don't have 2-3 days here. We don't have that time. So I will put some vinegar. So if you are in a hurry and you want to try the feeling of the water kimchi at home, this is a cool tip to follow. A little bit of sourness, and this sourness, it will just enhance all the other flavor, even the flavor of the omija. Let's give a nice stir now. Oh, so good. Let's go with the other vegetable. I can start putting inside. Great. So now this looks very nice. You see? Now it became flexible. This is the effect of the salt. Now all the juices inside has been dragged out from the salt. So as you can see, there's a lot of liquid on the bottom, which I have to discard. Now let's discard this here. And while I just put here, I will also just squeeze a little bit. Done. The last squeeze, and let's put all inside here. Also the color, so nice and pink thanks to the omija. So look at this, my friend. In front of me, I have munggyeong. 친구님, 밥 다 준비됐어요.

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The spirit of Korea meets the boundless energy of K-pop. 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Kicks in rhythm, precision in every beat. Through the powerful movements of Taekwondo, we become one. Taekwondo, humanity's most dynamic icon, continues to prove its limitless potential to the world. Where curious footsteps pause, the vibrant spirit of Taekwondo fills the air. Inner strength, respect for others. Now a familiar part of everyday life, Taekwondo has become a celebration shared worldwide. A beautiful culture united through Ye, the spirit of respect. Connecting heart to heart. This is the world Taekwondo creates. We now strive to safeguard Taekwondo's community training culture as a treasured heritage for all humanity. The pride of Korea, Taekwondo.

A nation where the vast continent and the boundless ocean meet. On this Korean peninsula, thousands of years of a remarkable history continue to breathe. A place where the great stories deeply engraved in this land, where the past and present meet, illuminate the future. This is Korea. Deep in the embrace of Toamsan Mountain, Seokguram Grotto, carved from rough stone, reveals a thousand-year-old smile. The beauty of Joseon palaces that harmonize with nature, Changdeokgung Palace Complex. The pinnacle of fortress architecture, looking toward the future through scientific design, Suwon Hwaseong Fortress. In every fortress wall and every statue of Buddha, the traces left by ancestors who were ahead of their time continue to live and breathe. The Tripitaka Koreana, where the aspirations of a nation were engraved by hand onto over 80,000 wooden blocks. Hunminjeongeun, created by King Sejong the Great out of his love for the people. This great spirit of record keeping and profound wisdom continues to guide our lives today. The Gyeongju historic areas and the Gaya Tumuli, spanning Yeongnam and Honam region, reveal the brilliant legacy of ancient Korea. Jongmyo Shrine and the royal tombs of the Joseon Dynasty are important heritage sites that reveal Korea's unique worldview of the afterlife and enduring ritual traditions. Suncheonman Wetland and Gaepbeol, Korean tidal flats, embracing tens of thousands of species of life. Seongsan Ilcheolbong Peak, rising majestically above the sea, and the Geomun Eodeum lava tube, preserving the mysteries of ancient time. Dokdo, the island located at the easternmost point of the Korean Peninsula, a place documented by records and remembered through history. It is a territory of the Republic of Korea, guarded by our people from past to present. A place where thousands of years of history and heritage remain alive. This is Korea.

A nation moving the world forward through relentless innovation and world-leading technology. Proving its unrivaled achievements in the global market, Korea stands at the center of innovation. Leading the paradigm shift in the global eco-friendly mobility market, Korea's technology has emerged as a powerful force shaping the future. At this turning point of the AI revolution, Korea's AI industry continues its relentless evolution. Korea has become a new pillar of the next generation memory technology and ultra-fast AI semiconductor markets. K-Manufacturing is taking the lead in global markets, opening new horizons

future. Trusted by the world, K-Defense has risen as a key partner in global security. With world-class nuclear power plant construction technology and carbon-free energy innovations, Korea has become a leading force in transforming the global energy paradigm toward a greener future. Going beyond world-first achievements, Korea has built the most advanced high-speed network, becoming a powerhouse in mobile communications. Now, that technology is reaching beyond Earth into the vastness of space. With our own launch vehicles and satellite technologies, Korea is redefining the space of tomorrow. The path we have taken has always opened new ways for the world, and the tomorrow we dream of will become the future of humanity. From the highest point, shining brightest as a global leader, this is Korea.

In one corner of the village school, a child is sniffing in tears. Before him stands the teacher, stern yet kind in his gaze. Was he perhaps punished? Beside him, another child struggles to hold back laughter. Ah, that boy smiling. He married early and is already wearing a gat. The energy here is intense. Wrestlers strain with all their might to throw one another, while people from all walks of life gather around cheering. Though for their taffy seller, business seemed to matter more than the match. An important living space for women of Joseon era, and a place filled with the joys and sorrows of everyday life, this is the laundry site. As the Joseon woman lifts her skirt while washing her clothes, you can feel her strength and resilience. Behind the rocks, a scholar hides, covering his face with a fan, yet forgetting his dignity as he secretly watches the woman. Here, another scholar also hides behind his fan, watching someone with a lingering gaze. It is a woman carrying a child, unaware of his stare, while her husband, along with their two children, seems excited for their outing. Filling the canvas with laughter and the lively warmth of people, Album of Genre Paintings by Kim Hong-do captures everyday life in 18th century Joseon with a deeply humane gaze. Kim Hong-do placed not only the elite, but also ordinary people at the center of his work. From labor and play, to the subtle emotions between men and women. The diverse figures across these 25 paintings seem to transport us to vibrant scenes of Joseon life. By portraying the everyday lives of ordinary people, Album of Genre Paintings by Kim Hong-do preserves them as traces of a brilliant history. Within it, the timeless essence of life remains warm and alive.

0: curious about what's special about K-content?
1: In recent years, Korean cultural content has taken the world by storm.
0: So, what's your favorite K-content? Movies, dramas, music, exhibitions?
1: Are you ready to take your pick?
0: Starting with globally acclaimed K-movies. It's no longer rare for Korean movies to receive awards at international film festivals. And we can't talk enough about the K-drama sensation.
1: It's not surprising that drama filming sites go on to become major tourist attractions.
0: When we are on the topic of K-pop, we can't leave out idol groups. They are the driving force of K-pop.
1: K-pop idol group members do not only have exceptional singing and dancing skills, but they have the looks too. I'm a huge fan.
0: I really like Korean underground music. These days, talented K-indie bands are recognized overseas as well.
1: Oh, and Korea also has a lot of music festivals. You can meet musicians of all genres at these events.
0: Exhibitions happen in Korea all year round.
1: I also enjoy going to the theater. There's no shortage of musicals, plays, and performances to choose from. So keep an eye on the theater scene.
0: Then there is K-design, blending traditional and modern elements.
1: K-fashion, leading trends.
0: K-beauty, which takes beauty to the next level.
1: K-content receiving praise the world over. 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

0: U.S. has unveiled details of South Korea's planned investments in American energy projects, including nuclear power, LNG, and a major power plant in Texas. The new homegrown naval destroyers join South Korea's fleet, with President Lee Jae-myung vowing to bolster self-reliant defense and strengthen the country's defense industry. Korea's exports hit a record high in September, fueled by a surge in semiconductor shipments and strong demand for AI-related products. The cabinet's approval of a special bill lays the legal groundwork for nuclear-powered submarines, which President Lee Jae-myung says are essential to strengthening Korea's strategic self-reliance. Our Blue House correspondent Song Yoo-jin reports.
1: South Korea has taken another step toward building nuclear-powered submarines. The cabinet on Tuesday approved a special bill governing their acquisition, operation, and safety management.
2: 자주 국방의 핵심 열쇠인 핵 잠수함 건조와 극초음속 미사일 등 미사일 기술의 첨단화에 더욱 속도를 내야 되겠습니다.
1: Seoul has been pushing ahead with its nuclear-powered submarine program since receiving the green light from the United States last year. With their ability to remain submerged for extended periods and operate at high speeds, the submarines are expected to play a major role in countering North Korea's submarine-based nuclear and missile threats. The government aims to launch the first submarine in the mid-2030s and put it into service later in the decade, using low-enriched uranium with an enrichment level below 20%. The special bill would provide a dedicated legal framework for the project. It explicitly states that the submarine program is not intended to develop, manufacture, or possess nuclear weapons and must comply with international non-proliferation standards. The legislation also includes exemptions aimed at speeding up the process, allowing it to bypass feasibility study. The bill will now go to the National Assembly, with the government aiming to have it passed by the end of this year. But even if it does, major hurdles remain. Seoul still needs to work out safeguards and verification arrangements with the International Atomic Energy Agency. Detailed negotiations with Washington over nuclear fuel procurement also remain. Those issues were discussed when President Lee met with President Donald Trump on the sidelines of the UN General Assembly last week.
3: The two leaders reaffirmed their shared commitment to deepen cooperation in areas including fuel for nuclear-powered submarines, uranium enrichment and spent fuel reprocessing, shipbuilding, and the transfer of wartime operational control, and agreed to continue follow-up discussions.
4: With a senior Blue House official saying follow-up negotiations are expected in Washington, it remains to be seen whether the special bill and those discussions will get the project moving. Song Yoo-jin, Arirang News.
0: A commissioning ceremony was held for South Korea's newest naval destroyer. President Lee Jae-myung praised the Navy's dedication and reaffirmed his commitment to a strong, self-reliant defense. Our top office correspondent Yoon Jung-min has the report.
5: Bolstering self-reliant defense capabilities and utilizing the defense sector as a new growth engine, those were the key messages from President Lee Jae-myung on Wednesday as he celebrated the launch of ROKS Daehu Kim Jong-seo at a shipyard in the southeastern port city of Ulsan.
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5: The president pledged to nurture the defense sector as a national strategic industry that can become a new growth engine for both the national and local economies, promising more opportunities for private sector involvement.
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5: The South Korean commander-in-chief also pledged to continue securing core assets, such as nuclear power submarines and manned and unmanned strategic carriers, and vowed to improve working conditions for the Navy. First Lady Kim Hye-kyung cut the tethers of the vessel, which symbolized

0: is cutting the umbilical cord of a newborn baby. The ship, named after Joseon-era military commander Kim Jong-sil, is a strategic asset, equipped with advanced stealth features and interception capability against ballistic missiles. It is the third and final batch of the 8,200-ton Aegis destroyer under the nation's homegrown fleet project. With its delivery, South Korea will operate 6 Aegis destroyers. Yoon Jung-min, Arirang News.
1: North Korea is strongly rejecting Seoul's findings on the DMZ landmine blast, with Kim Yo-jung dismissing the investigation as a self-staged farce. Our Unification Ministry correspondent Kim Do-yeon reports.
2: Despite South Korea's evidence presented so far, North Korea has rejected the findings on the DMZ mine blast and called it a hoax. Kim Yo-jung's sister Kim Jong-un and a senior official of the ruling Workers' Party made a statement through the North state-run Korea Central News Agency on Wednesday morning, saying there will be a retaliation to South Korea's fabrication. The blast took place on September 21st on the Western Front during a South Korean military operation. 2 soldiers were seriously wounded. On Monday, the Joint Chiefs of Staff said a North Korean mine was highly likely the cause. The UN command acknowledged that the crater lies south of the military demarcation line. Kim insisted North Korean soldiers have never crossed the border and called the South's claims of border crossings a deliberate attempt to shift blame. A spokesperson for South Korea's Joint Chiefs of Staff gave the location at a briefing on Tuesday.
3: The explosion took place about 10 meters south of the MDL. It is also about 10 meters from an area where North Korean troops are presumed to have laid mines.
2: Kim Yo-jung also said this incident is a clear hoax that closely resembles the wooden box mine incident that shook the world more than 10 years ago in both timing and method. However, the 2015 case Kim cites cuts the other way. A joint investigation found that in 2015, North Korean troops crossed the line and planted mines, maiming 2 South Korean soldiers. Pyongyang denied it and called the finding absurd. The North later expressed regret over the soldiers' injuries, but it never accepted responsibility. This time, Kim's statement makes no mention of the wounded soldiers. She warned that if South Korean troops fire live rounds instead of warning shots, North Korean border units will retaliate immediately and without mercy. She said tactical countermeasures will be reinforced facing the South Korean Army's 21st Infantry Division. The statement was not carried by North Korean domestic outlets. The Joint Chiefs have said Seoul will take corresponding measures if the final investigation confirms the mines were laid by North Korean forces. Kim Do-yeon, Arirang News.
1: Meanwhile, U.S. President Donald Trump has reaffirmed his relationship with North Korean leader Kim Jong-un while acknowledging that Pyongyang has a pretty large nuclear arsenal. Our foreign affairs correspondent Oh Seung has the details.
4: U.S. President Donald Trump has called North Korean leader Kim Jong-un a friend with a pretty large nuclear capacity, as observers raise concerns over recognizing Pyongyang as a nuclear weapon state. The U.S. leader spoke to reporters at the White House on Tuesday.
5: Kim Jong-un, he's a friend of mine. He likes Trump, doesn't like a lot of other people. I'm about the only person in the entire world that he likes, and I like him. I get in a lot of heat when I say that. People say, that's terrible. He does have a nuclear capacity, a large nuclear, pretty large nuclear, not like us, but he has a nuclear capacity, Kim Jong-un. And you know why? Because they had presidents that didn't do what I did.
6: President.
5: That could have been stopped, you know
6: president.
5: That. But they had presidents that weren't Trump. And they didn't stop.
6: Mr. President.
5: You know what? As long as I'm around, he's going to be fine.
7: Mr. President.
5: You know why? Because he respects me and he likes me.
4: The two last met at Panmunjom in June 2019, following summits in Singapore and Hanoi. But that relationship alone may give Kim little reason to return to talks, especially as Pyongyang has been bolstering military cooperation with Moscow.
8: Given North Korea's domestic situation and its the external security environment, which has worked in great favor, in North Korea's great favor. North Korea has very little to nothing to gain by having another summit with Trump.
4: Experts say U.S. recognition of Pyongyang's nuclear status could give Kim an incentive to meet. According to Seoul, Trump reaffirmed his commitment

0: New York. Trump wants another meeting with Kim this year, with his expected trip to China for November's APEC summit in Shenzhen drawing attention as a possible opening. But Pyongyang's UN address on Monday offered no response to his calls for talks. The North's vice foreign minister, Kim Song-kyung, instead reaffirmed that North Korea's nuclear status cannot be reversed under any circumstances. Oh Seong, Arirang News.
1: At this year's Armed Forces Day event, South Korea showcased a range of homegrown weapon systems and key military assets, including several unveiled to the public for the very first time. Our defense correspondent Park Eun-hoon was there to take a closer look.
2: In just a blink, the designated target was hit by a high-powered invisible laser beam. This is South Korea's counter-drone laser weapon, Cheongwang, showcased to the public for the first time. First fielded in 2024, it became the world's first laser air defense weapon deployed for military operations.
3: While drones have become a game-changer in modern warfare, Cheongwang is relatively inexpensive but highly precise. The laser beam is invisible and produces no sound. Traveling at the speed of light, it can respond even to very fast-moving targets.
2: Each shot costs just under $15, a fraction of the cost of other interceptors. Developers are working to increase its power output and extend its effective range to engage larger targets, including aircraft and missiles. Cheongwang was on display among a range of domestic key military assets, including the Hyunmoo-5 missile showcased Thursday during the 78th ROK Armed Forces Day in front of thousands of guests. The ceremony also featured aerial displays involving South Korean aircraft, including the KF-21 fighter jet. The Air Force's Black Eagles aerobatic team also took to the skies, performing a series of precision formation maneuvers. The event was a reflection of how this year's edition aimed to build more trust between the military and the public.
4: Starting this year, under a four-year plan, we will link Armed Forces Day with events representing each branch of the military. We want it to become a national event that brings the armed forces closer to the public and builds greater trust, because the strength of national defense comes from that public trust.
2: Under the four-year plan, the Armed Forces Day ceremony was held in conjunction with the Ground Forces Festival this year, which brought military displays and cultural programs together. It'll continue to link the Armed Forces Day with events representing the Army, Navy, Air Force, and Marine Corps over the coming years. This year's Armed Forces Day reflects a broader effort to showcase the military not only through its capabilities, but also through greater public engagement. And that shift is expected to remain an important part of how the event evolves in the coming years. Park Eun-hoon, Arirang News, Daejeon.
1: The Trump administration has unveiled some details on South Korea's U.S. investment package, including the Alaska LNG project and eight nuclear reactors. Following the announcement on Wednesday, Seoul has quickly stepped in to clarify the actual terms. While Washington paints it as almost a done deal, Korea's industry ministry stresses that many of the action plans for these mega projects are still under strict review. For a closer look into this matter, our correspondent Lee Ji-yeon is with us here in the studio today. Hello, Ji-yeon.
5: Great to be here, Soo-jin.
1: So, Ji-yeon, to start us off, so the U.S. told us its side on it, how it views the $200 billion package, but how has the Korean government responded?
5: Seoul was quick to clarify that there are clear conditions attached. In a briefing on Thursday, Industry Minister Kim Jong-kwon stressed that Seoul will only move forward based on strict commercial viability. He made it clear that the investment is not a finalized deal, adding that the fact sheet released by the U.S. is just a framework, and Seoul will closely review pricing and supply conditions before taking action.
6: We will continue to work closely with the U.S. side to implement what has been agreed upon, while ensuring that our companies can compete and invest in a more stable and predictable environment. Going forward, the government will put national interests first and do its utmost to ensure that Korea-U.S. economic and trade relations develop into a stable and reliable partnership.
5: The minister also mentioned that they will carefully inspect the nuclear power plant sites mentioned by President Trump to ensure they are actually profitable.
1: Right, so Chiyo, now that we know how each country has responded, can you give us a rundown of the details of the projects that were mentioned?
5: Just to mention, this action plan

0: which have not been 100% confirmed yet, took almost a year since Korea and the U.S. agreed to lower the U.S. tariffs from 25% to 15%. Out of the $350 billion, $150 billion was already allocated to shipbuilding. And what we are talking about is the remaining $200 billion, which is largely divided into three mega projects. The first and currently the only fully confirmed deal is Project STAR. It is a $22.3 billion initiative to build a gas-fired power plants in Texas that will supply electricity directly to data centers. The project will operate under a fixed fee tolling agreement, which is basically guarantees a steady risk-free income for Seoul regardless of fluctuating energy prices. Next is the $120 billion Project POWER. The framework outlines a plan to construct 8 new nuclear reactors across the United States. Notably, the plan includes the two of Korea's flagship APR 1400 reactors alongside 6 AP1000 units, marking the first time the Korean design will be built on U.S. soil. The last project is Project North. It aims to build a 1,300-kilometer pipeline and a liquefied natural gas export terminal in Alaska. While Trump himself and Commerce Secretary Howard Lutnick claimed it would cost around $50 to $54 billion, the fact sheet does not clearly mention the amount of commitment. To manage all this, the two countries set up an umbrella investment structure. It legally caps Korea's total spending at $200 billion, with a strict yearly limit of $20 billion. Also, profits will be split 50-50 between Korea and the U.S. until the entire principal and interest across all projects are fully recovered. Only after that will the ratio shift to 1-9.
1: I see. So what do you see as the biggest hurdles that we might see moving forward?
0: The current gap in tone is heavily driven by political calculations on the Korea and U.S. side trying to secure national interests as much as possible. Let's take a listen to what an expert had to say about this dynamic.
2: The Iran war had taken up most of the attention, but with the midterm elections approaching, pressure to implement the investment package has intensified. Media reports suggest the announcement was also aimed at helping Alaska Senator Dan Sullivan's re-election campaign. The U.S. announced the projects as if they were already finalized, but those details are not included in the joint fact sheet or the Korea-U.S. agreement.
0: For Seoul, this is a massive financial commitment that requires strict commercial viability, so rushing would not really help.
3: For now, our goal is to work with the U.S. side to agree on specific plans that will allow us to recover the principal and maximize the profits that come back to Korea. However, I think this process could be difficult and take considerable time.
0: As the professor noted, Seoul is treating this not just as a defensive cost to avoid U.S. tariffs, but as an actual investment where return on investment is crucial.
1: So I guess we'll have to see how the negotiations unfold in the coming months. Thank you so much for coming in today, Jiyeon.
0: Thank you.
1: Korea's exports surged to a new high in September, taking this year's total past $800 billion. The government now expects annual exports to top $1 trillion for the first time. Kim Jin-ong breaks down the latest figures.
4: Record semiconductor shipments pushed Korea's exports to an all-time high in September. Data released Thursday by the Ministry of Trade, Industry and Resources showed September exports reached a record $120.9 billion, up more than 80% on-year. The strong performance pushed exports so far this year past $800 billion for the first time. Semiconductors once again led the gains, with chip shipments surging more than 260% from a year earlier to a record $60.3 billion. Strong data center demand and rising memory chip prices drove the increase. Beyond semiconductors, computer exports surged more than 400% on strong AI infrastructure demand and the growing use of agentic AI. Exports of petroleum products also increased, and cosmetics hit a record high across major markets, while automobiles saw a slight decline. The industry ministry said gains across key export sectors supported the strong figures.
5: Semiconductors made up nearly half of the total, but such strong results would have been difficult without contributions from other key exports, including petroleum products, ships and steel.
4: Exports grew in 6 of 9 major markets, with shipments to China and the U.S. more than doubling. Imports rose 26%, but stronger export growth pushed the trade surplus to a record $49.85 billion, maintaining a trade balance surplus for 20 consecutive months. The government now expects annual exports to top $1 trillion for the first time. Finance Minister Lee Hong-il said Thursday he expects growth in the 3% range and gross national income per capita of $40,000 this year. Industry Minister Kim Jong-kwon also sees annual exports reaching $1 trillion, with global protectionism and tensions in the Middle East still a concern. He added that the government will act preemptively to keep export momentum going through the fourth quarter. Kim Jun-hong, Arirang News.
1: Taejeon is looking to turn its strength in science and technology into a growing presence in the space industry. The city's first civilian satellite developed with local companies is set to launch aboard Korea's Nuri rocket next week. Our Choi-yoon has a story from Taejeon.
6: The first civil satellite system developed for Taejeon City, the Taejeon-SET-1, is scheduled to launch aboard Korea's Nuri rocket on October 7, during the rocket's fifth launch. It is equipped with an electro-optical camera to capture images of the city, a selfie camera to monitor the satellite's status, and high-damping solar panels designed to better withstand vibrations during launch. This satellite next to me is a model of the 16-unit CubeSat that will be launched aboard. It's approximately 22 centimeters wide and 45 centimeters long, weighing roughly 23 kilograms. The ultimate goal of the Taejeon-SET project goes beyond simply achieving a successful launch. It aims to prove that technologies developed on the ground by local companies can operate in space. If Taejeon-SET-1 reaches orbit and performs as planned, the participating companies will gain space heritage, thanks to a track record of successful space operations that can help them compete in the global space market.
5: Taejeon-SET is part of the city's efforts to build a space industry cluster. From an industrial perspective, one of the biggest achievements of the project is that it has helped add another company capable of leading the development of small satellite systems in Daejeon.
6: The mission data obtained by the satellite will also be used for educational and other civil purposes, while contributing to the growth of Daejeon's local space industries.
7: By combining satellite data with AI and drones, and connecting technologies in which Daejeon has strengths, we can not only advance related technologies, but also create a stepping stone for them to enter the global market.
6: Home to KAIST, research institutes, and a growing number of space companies, Daejeon is seeking to leverage its scientific and technological resources to build a stronger space industry ecosystem. Cho Young-eun, Arirang News, Daejeon.
1: Korea's Andong Mask Dance Festival is bringing cultures together through traditional masks, music, and dance, with performers from 23 countries taking part. Hong Seo-jung has more from Andong.
8: Dancers in lion masks move to a lively beat, joined in rhythm by an audience caught up in the excitement. This traditional performance, called Bukcheong Sajanurim, is designated as number 15 on Korea's National Intangible Cultural Heritage List and took place at the Andong Mask Dance Festival. This year's festival opened on September 24th under the theme Memories of Masks, Dance for All. As one of Korea's global festivals, this year's event features 27 performances from 23 countries. Performers from all over the world wear their respective traditional masks, highlighting their histories and cultures.
9: It's beautiful to see people from different backgrounds coming together through dance and sharing the same cultural experience.
8: Audiences were immersed in the mask dance performances, fascinated by the dynamic movement.
10: It's very attractive because we don't have this in our country, so it's a new discovery for us to see this mask and show.
8: Performers, each in their own distinctive masks and costumes, came together for a lively dance celebration as visitors were swept up in the excitement.
11: Even today, regardless of nationality, language, or age, people can put a mask and come together. I think it carries a message of looking beyond our differences and becoming one.
12: The diversity of Korean masks drew visitors in and left them in awe. The festival grounds are also filled with performances and exhibitions, including an exhibition featuring around 400 award-winning masks from the World Creative Mask Competition. In the Hahae Byeolsingu Talnori, different masks represent different classes in Joseon society, such as the monk, who satirizes the hypocrisy of the ruling class, the Yangban nobleman, and more. They all dance along to a beat in a drama that combines music, dance, and satire to portray various aspects of traditional society. In 1980, the dance drama was designated as an important intangible cultural property of Korea. What once transcended social class continues to do so today, as the festival brings people together through a shared cultural experience. Hong Seo-jung, Arirang News, Andong.
1: That brings us to the end of Weekly News Highlights. Thank you for watching and enjoying the rest of your weekend.

0: That is Taekwondo. Now, powered by speed, precision training drives motivation, and Taekwondo is shaping the future. Though languages and borders may differ, we are on the Olympic stage, passion's tourism destination. Every day, harmony. The boundless energy of K-pop. Taekwondo has become a driving force of K-culture. Kicks in rhythm, precision in powerful movements of Taekwondo. We become one. Humanity's most dynamic icon continues to prove it. Pause, the vibrant spirit, respect for others. Now, Taekwondo has become a celebration shared worldwide. Guided through Ye, the spirit of respect. Connecting heart to heart. This Taekwondo's community training culture as a treasured heritage. Taekwondo.
1: As people, their garments in order, move forward in line. At the very front, the official in charge of the royal funeral seems to bear a heavy burden. A ceremonial horn called the daegak, along with those carrying gongs and drums, add court attendants who serve the king, and the royal secretaries, the seungji, also walk on. And the red palanquin carry precious items of the deceased, of the king's title and deeds. And palanquins bearing mourning texts and instruments follow in solemn order. This book, which records all these scenes in detail, is the 의궤 for the funeral of King Sukjong, one of the 외규장각 의궤. Containing the entire process from the king's passing to the enshrinement of his spirit tablet, this is so-called 의궤 for royal perusal, a volume once seen by the king himself. After major state events, Joseon left detailed comprehensive reports, from preparations and protocols to the people involved and the budget, guiding future generations to follow precedent. However, in 1866 were taken by French forces and had to leave their homeland. In 2011, after 145 years, the 외규장각 의궤 returned from France. Now, in the King's Archive of the National Museum of Korea, they bear witness to Joseon's rigorous record-keeping and artistic dignity.

Having found their rightful place after great hardship, these royal records are no longer a frozen past, but a living legacy we must carry into the future.

analyzing the context behind the headlines through a global lens. With foreign correspondents, we shed light on major issues in Korean society from multiple angles, while adding depth from a Korean perspective. Where global journalism converges to bring balanced insights, press perspective. Dynamic K-culture, shaped by people and their stories, daily life and art. We capture cultural scenes in everyday landscapes and spotlight artists of various genres. Packed with diverse cultural scenes for our global viewers, get closer every day to Korea with K-Culture Minutes. Bringing everyone together through music, I'm live. Talented musicians of various genres share their music. The raw, honest sounds of live performances that break the boundary between musicians and audiences. Capture the heart-racing excitement of a concert right before your eyes. The incredible world of culture and art. Immerse yourself in captivating performances as if watching them live in a theater. From traditional to modern, we present outstanding performances across all genres. An invitation to everyone seeking inspiration. Perform Arts Reload.

0: Korea Initiative. 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
1: 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Intelligence redesigns reality. 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
0: The K Initiative.

The glow of light sticks illuminating the night sky and the fan sing-alongs around the world that transcend language barriers have now become a unique cultural phenomenon in the global music industry. With sophisticated beats and dynamic performances, K-pop has captured the eyes and ears of people around the world. Beyond music, K-pop has become a massive culture, and its passion crosses borders, leading the world toward Korea. This impact continued into Korean dramas and films, where unique storytelling and deep emotional resonance gained global recognition. And the trends created by Korea are now becoming part of the lifestyles of people around the world. K-beauty, which embraces natural beauty and effortless-looking skin, has even transformed global makeup trends. Korean beauty care has grown beyond simple makeup techniques, becoming a holistic self-care culture and a force driving global beauty trends. Experiencing stylish fashion brands and vibrant streets and enjoying the flavors of Korea. For people around the world, seeing, wearing, and tasting Korea has become a joyful part of everyday life. Beyond a passing trend, a place that enriches the lives of people around the world with greater diversity and abundance. A cultural powerhouse where global fascination and stories of everyday life begin, this is Korea.

thousands of years, one breath has endured. More than a martial art, it is the Korean way of life. Taekwondo, connecting the world. Smarter than ever, Taekwondo leaps toward a new future, connecting the world through a single movement. The spirit of Korea meets the boundless energy of K-pop. No longer just a sport, Taekwondo is at the heart of K-culture, bringing Korea's spirit to the world. A beautiful culture, connecting heart to heart. We now strive to safeguard Taekwondo's community training culture as a treasured heritage for all humanity. The pride of Korea, Taekwondo.

A smile passed down to us across time. Why are people so captivated by it? In the vast exhibition hall, filling the empty space, stand just two sculptures.

They are the pensive bodhisattvas, carried across some 14 centuries. Created about 50 years apart in the Three Kingdoms period, the two figures resemble each other but differ in beauty. The one on the left from the late 6th century wears a pointed crown engraved with the sun and moon, while a silk-like drapery flows gently over its shoulders. In contrast, the figure on the right, crafted in the 7th century, makes a striking impression with its simplicity and restraint. A plain three-peaked crown, bare chest with only two necklaces. Unlike the lightly incised folds of the left, the right feels weighty and dynamic, like heavy cloth. Lower your gaze, and you'll notice remarkable detail at the feet. While the late 6th century figure appears still and contemplative, its toes extended in a straight line, rendered with shallow incisions. The figure on the right seems to gather strength in a fleeting moment of contemplation. Its toes, slightly curled, conveying a vivid sense of dynamic vitality. Two distinct figures, yet in these tranquil smiles from 1500 years ago, we find a quiet comfort for our weary lives.

0: Korea Initiative. The future is already in motion. Intelligence redesigns reality. Life expands beyond limits. Culture moves the world. Our vision reaches into the infinite. Together, we will go even further. The K Initiative.
1: Diplomats Archives, Hidden Stories. This is the 63rd story. On February 17, 1928, a small advertisement appeared in the corner of page 5 of the Korean daily Dongha-ilbo. A special lecture by Mr. Paul, a writer from Czechoslovakia. Who was he? And what brought him to give a lecture in Korea? 98 years ago, a writer from Czechoslovakia came to Korea under Japanese rule, and the story of his bond with Korea began. A hidden story few of us have ever heard. It begins now.

0: Hello, my name is Michal Emanovský. I'm the director of Czech Center Seoul since 2022. I've been introducing Czech culture to Korean audience for these past few years. And today I'm really excited to share a more unknown story or a hidden story about a traveler called Bohumil Pospíšil.
1: The Mr. Paul in the advertisement was Bohumil Pospíšil, a 25-year-old from Czechoslovakia. Yet his name had long been forgotten. But in Prague, one man was about to bring that name back to light.
2: My name is Martin Nekola. I'm born and living in Prague, the capital of the Czech Republic, and I'm a historian and political scientist. My main research area is the Czechs abroad, you know, Czech communities living in the United States, in Canada, Australia, New Zealand.
1: Nekola has spent years tracing the lives of Czechs who left their homeland. Then one day, an email arrived.
2: There was a guy from Auckland, from New Zealand, and he emailed me, you know, I'm the grandson of Bohumil Pospíšil. We just discovered a huge ship's trunk, you know, a luggage full of Pospíšil's papers, his letters, his diaries, photographs. Most of the material is in Czech. We don't understand it. So would you like to have it? So I was like super happy. You know, I jumped 2 meters high and I said, yeah, please do send me all you got.
1: A trunk that had sat forgotten in Auckland for decades. Its diaries, letters, and photographs were packed into 6 boxes and, in the spring of 2022, made the long journey to Nekola. The family asked for

0: a language created in the hope of becoming a common tongue for the world. Years later, in Korea, it would bring him an unexpected friend. In the 1920s, Western newspapers were full of daring challenges. Who could travel the farthest? Who could cover 100,000 miles the fastest?
1: So from the beginning of that century, people were so curious about other countries. We had travelers before Pospisil that were quite successful in their lectures and talks. Pospisil was different because his travels came about 10 years after we established our independence. So he lived the new republic. We were established in 1918. And unlike many other big countries like Germany or France, we also didn't have any territories outside. We were not a colonial power. But there was natural curiosity about what happens outside of our world. Because we were newly established, we wanted to know how it works elsewhere.
0: August 1926. Pospisil and a friend set out to travel around the world. By train and ship, on horseback and by camel, the two pushed east and farther east still. Then, in the winter of 1928, a train crossed Manchuria and the Amnok River heading south. Its destination, Korea. In February 1928, Pospisil, now traveling alone, having parted from his companion for a time, finally pulled into Gyeongsang, today's Seoul. At the time, Czechoslovakia had no consulate in Korea. So he first reported to the French consulate, where he was given the addresses of two Czechoslovaks living in Gyeongsang, perhaps the only two in all of Korea. Then he made for the local newspapers, as he did wherever he traveled. One of them gave him an especially warm welcome, the Dongha-ilbo, one of the few Korean-run dailies of the time.
2: Everywhere I was offered hospitality, but at the Dongha-ilbo, they were, in the truest sense of the word, thrilled. The telephone started barking in every direction, and within an hour, I found myself in the hands of editors, doctors, professors, and heaven knows who else. They told me I was a guest of the nation.
0: A guest of the nation. That was what Koreans who had lost their country called a young man whose country had only just won its freedom.
1: That was 10 years after we were established. And we were a new republic, you know, our democracy was new, parliamentary democracy. So he lived that fresh experience of the new country being born and was able to share those experiences on his travels outside.
0: Then one evening, the Dongha-ilbo held a grand banquet in his honor, complete with traditional Korean dance and music.
3: We can say that they were very well received by the local journalists and by the intellectuals, especially the daily newspaper Dongha-ilbo interviewed Pospisil and prepared a welcoming banquet, where he also had a chance to meet a number of representatives of Korean resistance movement. And he was actually very surprised how familiar were his new Korean friends with Czechoslovakia.
0: That night, Korean intellectuals won a promise from him. A lecture on Czechoslovak democracy and the movement that had set the nation free.
4: 두 나라가 약소국으로 강대국으로 둘러싸여서 오랫동안 그 피압박 지배를 받고 있었던 민족이었다는 점과 독립운동을 위해서 외부에서 투쟁을 계속 이어왔다는 점. 그리고 민족의 정기, 민족의 정체성을 잃지 않기 위해서 언어, 문화 이런 정신적인 어떤 부분에서도 끊임없이 노력을 해왔다는 점. 이런 부분에서 어떤 두 민족의 공통점, 나라를 잃은 망국의 어떤 동병상련 이런 부분에서 공통점이 있지 않았을까 그렇게 생각합니다.
0: But as word of the lecture spread, the Japanese colonial authorities tightened their grip.
1: I think that he saw that there was real hunger for independence. He didn't quite understand the political realities when he came at first, but he was told to be careful about what he's talking about. And I think at some point, if I'm not mistaken, he was even thinking of canceling his lecture, but he went through with it anyways to, I think, a great success, and it was very well received by the Koreans.
0: The Japanese government general wanted him to cancel the lecture and leave for Japan. But the Tonga Ilbo's answer was simple. It was too late to cancel. The lecture was set for February 19th.
2: Czechoslovakia is a nation newly risen in the wake of the World War. If even the birth of a single person brings pain hard to bear, how much more the birth of a nation? To hear that history of suffering straight from a spirited young man of this new Czechoslovak nation is, for us, no small thing.
0: Words on the birth of a nation, written by a newspaper whose own nation had been lost. Sunday, February 19th, 1928. 7 p.m. The Cheondo-gyo Memorial Hall, Gyeongun-dong, Gyeongsang. Despite the bitter cold, the hall was packed.
4: 그 여행기에 그렇게 적고 있습니다. 발 디딜 틈이 없이 빼곡히 가득 찬 조선의 지식인들 앞에서 강연을 하게 됐는데 그들이 원하는 것은 분명 체코슬로바키아의 독립 과정, 어떻게 해서 독립을 했는가에 대한 스토리였을 것이라고 그렇게 또 쓰고 있습니다.
0: But the audience was not all that filled the hall.
2: The lecture hall was so packed that not even a mouse could have slipped through. Among the 500 listeners of the Korean intelligentsia sat plainclothes police scattered through the crowd. Police officials and interpreters wrote down every word of my English lecture and of the Korean translation. My enthusiastic interpreter was cautioned several times. I read my written speech carefully, word by word, so that I would be fully covered.
0: In his lecture, he described how Czechoslovakia had won its independence, the deeds of the Legion, and the proclamation of October 28, 1918. It was then that the mood in the hall began to shift.
2: I reached the events of October 28th, interrupted again and again by thunderous applause. How weapons were handed out to boys barely out of school, I got no further. Despite vigorous protests from the audience, who demanded that the lecture go on, a police official ordered the hall cleared, without giving any reason. Someone in the crowd shouted, to stormy approval, that Korean youth should organize themselves against Japan, following the example of the Czechs and Slovaks. Amid ceaseless cheers for Czechoslovakia and for the Korean Revolution, the hall emptied.
0: Officials of the Japanese government general later told him that by stepping in, the police had only made things worse, turning him, against his own intentions, into a fighter for Korean freedom. Yet, the Tonga Ilbo told the story of that same night very differently.
2: As expected, the audience were earnest students, braving the bitter cold. They listened in silence to the three-hour lecture. The hall remained intent from beginning to end, and the meeting closed at around 10 in the evening.
0: 3 hours of quiet listening. A close at around 10 o'clock. The article makes no mention of the police, the dispersal, or the cheers. The story that the 동아일보 under Japanese censorship could not tell. 6 years later, it appeared in a magazine in Prague.
4: 조선에서 민중석에서 직접 들어가서 목격했던 것들이 사실이었음을 그리고 조선 민족이 독립을 위해서 얼마나 그 열망과 의지가 강한지 그것을 그 고요한 아침의 나라 실루엣에 잘 기록했다라고 그렇게 볼 수 있겠습니다.
0: Nicola sums up the message Pospisil wanted to give the Koreans.
3: He saw that the country was under foreign rule, it was oppressed a bit, so he wanted to inspire them. You know, we were at the very same situation only 15, 20 years ago. But since there was a strong national awareness, there was this revolutionary spirit, and we were lucky because there was the outbreak of World War I that brought the collapse of Germany and Austria, and thanks to these international events and developments, we were able to gain our independence. So maybe one day it will be your turn.
0: On February 20th, the day after the lecture, a letter arrived for Pospisil. It was written in Esperanto by a Korean. Please do not forget me and write to me as often as you can. On the back, beside a chart of the Korean alphabet, his name was written in Hangul. 포스피실 보후밀. The Esperanto he had learned in Prague had found him a friend in Gyeongseong. After the lecture, the pressure from the Japanese colonial authorities grew even heavier. The authorities pressed him to leave for Japan at once. In the end, he boarded a train heading south to Busan. On his train journeys through Korea, Japanese police stood at every station. He wrote down one thing he saw.
2: A policeman shoved a towering young man in a small black hat. The little hat trembled visibly with rage. A knotted stick rose for a moment, then sank helplessly to feet shod in straw sandals. In that gesture, I saw the whole tragedy of peaceful Korea.
3: When traveling, Pospisil perceived Korea as a bit sad, oppressed and melancholic country. He perceived positively hospitality, very strong family ties, and also hidden revolutionary spirit among the Korean people. Pospisil was really enthusiastic about the Korean academics, students, and journalists, in whom he found a strong national awareness, pride, and determination to fight for independence in near future.
0: On February 23, 1928, 4 days after the lecture, Pospisil sailed from Busan and reached Japan. His journey went on for 3.5 more years. He returned home in 1931, but not for long. In 1935, he left again for New Zealand, his wife's homeland, and never came back. His grandson remembers him as a silent man who rarely spoke about his past. On August 28, 1974, Bohumil Pospisil died in Auckland. And for a long time, his name was forgotten. In 2011, Yaroslav Osha Jr., then the Czech ambassador to South Korea, wrote an essay titled Seven Czech Travelers in Korea. In it, Pospisil appears like this. Bohumil Pospisil, 1902, ?
3: Since Pospisil left the country for good in 1935, he moved to New Zealand, where his wife came from, and he never returned. Logically, he lost contact with his friends, colleagues, and fellow travelers, and thus the general knowledge and awareness of Pospisil, his articles, expeditions, gradually disappeared. And it was me, almost 50 years after his death, he passed away in 1974,

0: who brought Pospíšil's name back to the light.
1: What finally filled in those question marks was an old trunk left behind in Auckland. And just as his family had hoped, his name is once again becoming known.
2: Diplomatic relationship between now Czech Republic and South Korea started only, 36 years ago. It's important to understand that there's actually a much longer relationship that was interrupted for a long time. And this kind of story, especially when you read the accounts of what Korea was like, it gives us a deeper understanding of how Koreans thought, how they tried to gain their independence. We find the similarities as well as the differences. So these hidden stories are like a little hidden treasure.
1: The night of February 19th, 1928, a lecture hall in Gyeongsang. A young man whose nation had won its independence and a people longing to win back their own. More than 60 years before diplomatic ties, the two nations had already seen themselves in each other. 98 years ago, a small advertisement appeared in the corner of the Dongha Ilbo. Now, the name of Mr. Po has found its way back to Korea.

Korea Initiative. The future is already in motion. Intelligence redesigns reality. Life expands beyond limits. Culture moves the world. Our vision reaches into the infinite. Together, we will go even further. The K Initiative.

He bursts into laughter upon unexpectedly discovering an incense burner on a street in Insado. What made him laugh was none other than a replica of the Celadon incense burner with openwork geometric design, often hailed as the pinnacle of Goryeo Celadon. Its clear, luminous jade green glaze, and even the three adorable rabbits supporting the burner. At first glance, it seems quite convincing, but it cannot escape his keen eye. Perhaps, unable to support the burner, the rabbits and the replica are oversized and clumsy. In reality, the rabbits on the authentic piece are as small as the joints of an adult's finger. They have borne the weight of layered lotus petals and an openwork lady for over 1,000 years. This incense burner is also considered a masterpiece that showcases the refined and exceptional craftsmanship of the Goryeo dynasty. Each delicate petal was individually shaped and attached, and the precise openwork technique, carved to allow incense smoke to rise like drifting clouds, stands as clear evidence. Above all, it embodies a remarkable sense of balance that is difficult to perfectly recreate even with modern techniques. It is, in essence, a complete convergence of the decorative techniques of its time. It can be imitated, but never truly matched the unwavering dedication of Goryeo artisans. The laughter in Insado may well have been the most honest expression of awe for the extraordinary artistic spirit of our ancestors, so far ahead of their time.

0: For thousands of years, one breath has endured, carrying patience and respect. 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Taekwondo, connecting the world. 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Though languages and borders may differ, we are united through the shared spirit of Taekwondo. Beyond the Olympic stage, passion comes alive. Taekwondo One is becoming a global sports tourism destination. Every day, we write a new chapter of harmony. The spirit of Korea meets the boundless energy of K-pop. No longer just a sport, Taekwondo has become a driving force of K-culture, sharing Korea's spirit and style with the world. Kicks in rhythm, precision in every beat. Through the powerful movements of Taekwondo, we become one. Taekwondo, humanity's most dynamic icon, continues to prove its limitless potential to the world. Where curious footsteps pause, the vibrant spirit of Taekwondo fills the air. Inner strength, respect for others. Now a familiar part of everyday life, Taekwondo has become a celebration shared worldwide. A beautiful culture united through Ye, the spirit of respect. Connecting heart to heart. This is the world Taekwondo creates. We now strive to safeguard Taekwondo's community training culture as a treasured heritage for all humanity. The pride of Korea, Taekwondo.
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Wedding etiquette. Fill up the front row. Guests have 3 duties to fulfill: clapping, cheering, and taking pictures. Step 4. Dining. Take off your jacket. This will be your seat from now on. Start with the not your everyday delicacies. Kobe chip. Yes. 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Yes. Chili shrimps. Definitely yes. Kimbap. Yeah. Only if you can't live without it. No need to pile up food. You have more than one opportunity. Did you survive the wedding? Wait. Did someone catch your eye? What are you waiting for? You're looking fine today.

0: and welcome to Weekly News Highlights. Let's begin with the keywords that made headlines this week. The U.S. has unveiled details of South Korea's planned investments in American energy projects, including nuclear power, LNG, and a major power plant in Texas. The new homegrown naval destroyers join South Korea's fleet, with President Lee Jae-myung vowing to bolster self-reliant defense and strengthen the country's defense industry. Korea's exports hit a record high in September, fueled by a surge in semiconductor shipments and strong demand for AI-related products. The cabinet's approval of a special bill lays the legal groundwork for nuclear-powered submarines, which President Lee Jae-myung says are essential to strengthening Korea's strategic self-reliance. Our Blue House correspondent Song Hee-jin reports.
1: South Korea has taken another step toward building nuclear-powered submarines. The cabinet on Tuesday approved a special bill governing their acquisition, operation, and safety management.
2: 자주 국방의 핵심 열쇠인 핵 잠수함 건조와 극초음속 미사일 등 미사일 기술의 첨단화에 더욱 속도를 내야 되겠습니다.
1: Seoul has been pushing ahead with its nuclear-powered submarine program since receiving the green light from the United States last year. With their ability to remain submerged for extended periods and operate at high speeds, the submarines are expected to play a major role in countering North Korea's submarine-based nuclear and missile threats. The government aims to launch the first submarine in the mid-2030s and put it into service later in the decade, using low-enriched uranium with an enrichment level below 20%. The special bill would provide a dedicated legal framework for the project. It explicitly states that the submarine program is not intended to develop, manufacture, or possess nuclear weapons and must comply with international non-proliferation standards. The legislation also includes exemptions aimed at speeding up the process, allowing it to bypass feasibility studies and shorten procedures for research, development, and testing. The bill will now go to the National Assembly, with the government aiming to have it passed by the end of this year. But even if it does, major hurdles remain. Seoul still needs to work out safeguards and verification arrangements with the International Atomic Energy Agency. Detailed negotiations with Washington over nuclear fuel procurement also remain. Those issues were discussed when President Lee met with President Donald Trump on the sidelines of the UN General Assembly last week.
3: The two leaders reaffirmed their shared commitment to deepen cooperation in areas including fuel for nuclear-powered submarines, uranium enrichment and spent fuel reprocessing, shipbuilding, and the transfer of wartime operational control, and agreed to continue follow-up discussions.
4: With a senior Blue House official saying follow-up negotiations are expected in Washington, it remains to be seen whether the special bill and those discussions will get the project moving. Song Hee-jin, Arirang News.
0: A commissioning ceremony was held for South Korea's newest naval destroyer. President Lee Jae-myung praised the Navy's dedication and reaffirmed his commitment to a strong, self-reliant defense. Our top office correspondent Yoon Jung-min has the report.
5: Bolstering self-reliant defense capabilities and utilizing the defense sector as a new growth engine, those were the key messages from President Lee Jae-myung on Wednesday as he celebrated the launch of ROKS Daehu Kim Jong-seo at a shipyard in the southeastern port city of Ulsan.
6: 남의 힘에 기댄 안보는 그 나라 사정이나 상황이 바뀌면 함께 흔들립니다. 지금 이 순간에도 이미 목도하고 있는 현실입니다. 우리 스스로 지킬 수 있어야 우리 앞날을 우리 스스로 정할 수 있습니다.
5: The president pledged to nurture the defense sector as a national strategic industry that can become a new growth engine for both the national and local economies, promising more opportunities for private sector involvement.
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5: The South Korean commander-in-chief also pledged to continue securing core assets, such as nuclear power submarines and manned and unmanned strategic carriers, and vowed to improve working conditions for the Navy. First Lady Kim Hye-kyung cut the tethers of the vessel, which symbolizes cutting the umbilical cord of a newborn baby. The ship, named after Joseon-era military commander Kim Jong-sil, is a strategic asset, equipped with advanced stealth features and interception capability against ballistic missiles. It is the third and final batch of the 8,200-ton Aegis destroyer under the nation's homegrown fleet project. With its delivery, South Korea will operate 6 Aegis destroyers. Yoon Jung-min, Arirang News.
7: North Korea is strongly rejecting Seoul's findings on the DMZ landmine blast, with Kim Yo-jung dismissing the investigation as a self-staged farce. Our Unification Ministry correspondent Kim Do-yeon reports.
8: Despite South Korea's evidence presented so far, North Korea has rejected the findings on the DMZ mine blast and called it a hoax. Kim Yo-jung's sister Kim Jong-un and a senior official of the ruling Workers' Party made a statement through the North state-run Korea Central News Agency on Wednesday morning, saying there will be a retaliation to South Korea's fabrication. The blast took place on September 21st on the Western Front during a South Korean military operation. 2 soldiers were seriously wounded. On Monday, the Joint Chiefs of Staff said a North Korean mine was highly likely the cause. The UN command acknowledged that the crater lies south of the military demarcation line. Kim insisted North Korean soldiers have never crossed the border and called the South's claims of border crossings a deliberate attempt to shift blame. A spokesperson for South Korea's Joint Chiefs of Staff gave the location at a briefing on Tuesday.
9: The explosion took place about 10 meters south of the MDL. It is also about 10 meters from an area where North Korean troops are presumed to have laid mines.
8: Kim Yo-jung also said this incident is a clear hoax that closely resembles the wooden box mine incident that shook the world more than 10 years ago in both timing and method. However, the 2015 case Kim cites cuts the other way. A joint investigation found that in 2015, North Korean troops crossed the line and planted mines, maiming 2 South Korean soldiers. Pyongyang denied it and called the finding absurd. The North later expressed regret over the soldiers' injuries, but it never accepted responsibility. This time, Kim's statement makes no mention of the wounded soldiers. She warned that if South Korean troops fire live rounds instead of warning shots, North Korean border units will retaliate immediately and without mercy. She said tactical countermeasures will be reinforced facing the South Korean Army's 21st Infantry Division. The statement was not carried by North Korean domestic outlets. The Joint Chiefs have said Seoul will take corresponding measures if the final investigation confirms the mines were laid by North Korean forces.
7: Meanwhile, U.S. President Donald Trump has reaffirmed his relationship with North Korean leader Kim Jong-un while acknowledging that Pyongyang has a pretty large nuclear arsenal. Our foreign affairs correspondent Oh Seung has the details.
10: U.S. President Donald Trump has called North Korean leader Kim Jong-un a friend with a pretty large nuclear capacity, as observers raise concerns over recognizing Pyongyang as a nuclear weapon state. The U.S. leader spoke to reporters at the White House on Tuesday.
11: Kim Jong-un, he's a friend of mine. He likes Trump, doesn't like a lot of other people. I'm about the only person in the entire world that he likes. And I like him. I get in a lot of heat when I say that. People say, that's terrible. He does have a nuclear capacity, a large nuclear, pretty large nuclear, not like us, but he has a nuclear capacity, Kim Jong-un. And you know why? Because they had presidents that didn't do what I did.
12: President.
11: That could have been stopped,
12: Mr.
11: you know
12: President.
11: That. But they had presidents that weren't Trump. And they didn't stop.
12: Mr. President.
11: You know what? As long as I'm around, he's going to be fine.
13: Mr. President.
11: You know why? Because he respects me and he likes me.
10: The two last met at Panmunjom in June 2019, following summits in Singapore and Hanoi. But that relationship alone may give Kim little reason to return to talks, especially as Pyongyang has been bolstering military cooperation with Moscow.
14: Given North Korea's domestic situation and its the external security environment, which has worked in great favor, in North Korea's great favor. North Korea

0: has very little to nothing to gain by having another summit with Trump.
1: Experts say U.S. recognition of Pyongyang's nuclear status could give Kim an incentive to meet. According to To, Trump reaffirmed his commitment to dialogue during his September 22nd meeting with President Lee Jae-myung in New York. Trump wants another meeting with Kim this year, with his expected trip to China for November's APEC summit in Shenzhen drawing attention as a possible opening. But Pyongyang's UN address on Monday offered no response to his calls for talks. The North's Vice Foreign Minister Kim Song-kyung instead reaffirmed that North Korea's nuclear status cannot be reversed under any circumstances. Oh Si-young, Arirang News.
2: At this year's Armed Forces Day event, South Korea showcased a range of homegrown weapon systems and key military assets, including several unveiled to the public for the very first time. Our defense correspondent Park Geun-eun was there to take a closer look.
3: In just a blink, the designated target was hit by a high-powered invisible laser beam. This is South Korea's counter-drone laser weapon, Chungkwang, showcased to the public for the first time. First fielded in 2024, it became the world's first laser air defense weapon deployed for military operations.
4: While drones have become a game-changer in modern warfare, Chungkwang is relatively inexpensive but highly precise. The laser beam is invisible and produces no sound. Traveling at the speed of light, it can respond even to very fast-moving targets.
3: Each shot costs just under $15, a fraction of the cost of other interceptors. Developers are working to increase its power output and extend its effective range to engage larger targets, including aircraft and missiles. Chungkwang was on display among a range of domestic key military assets, including the Hyunmoo 5 missile showcased Thursday during the 78th ROK Armed Forces Day in front of thousands of guests. The ceremony also featured aerial displays involving South Korean aircraft, including the KF-21 fighter jet. The Air Force's Black Eagles aerobatic team also took to the skies, performing a series of precision formation maneuvers. The event was a reflection of how this year's edition aimed to build more trust between the military and the public.
5: Starting this year, under a four-year plan, we will link Armed Forces Day with events representing it to become a national event that brings the armed forces closer to the public and builds greater trust, because the strength of national defense comes from that public trust.
3: Under the four-year plan, the Armed Forces Day ceremony was held in conjunction with the Ground Forces Festival this year, which brought military displays and cultural programs together. It'll continue to link the Armed Forces Day with events representing the Army, Navy, Air Force, and Marine Corps over the coming years. This year's Armed Forces Day reflects a broader effort to showcase the military not only through its capabilities, but also through greater public engagement. And that shift is expected to remain an important part of how the event evolves in the coming years. Park Geun-eun, Arirang News, Daejeon.
2: The Trump administration has unveiled some details on South Korea's U.S. investment package, including the Alaska LNG project and 8 nuclear reactors. Following the announcement on Wednesday, Seoul has quickly stepped in to clarify the actual terms. While Washington paints it as almost a done deal, Korea's industry ministry stresses that many of the action plans for these mega projects are still under strict review. For a closer look into this matter, our correspondent Lee Ji-yeon is with us here in the studio today. Hello, Ji-yeon.
6: Great to be here, Soo-jin.
2: So, Ji-yeon, to start us off, so the U.S. told us its side on it, how it views the $200 billion package, but how has the Korean government responded?
6: Seoul was quick to clarify that there are clear conditions attached. In a briefing on Thursday, Industry Minister Kim Jong-kwon stressed that Seoul will only move forward based on strict commercial viability. He made it clear that the investment is not a finalized deal, adding that the fact sheet released by the U.S. is just a framework, and Seoul will closely review pricing and supply conditions before taking action.
7: We will continue to work closely with the U.S. side to implement what has been agreed upon, while ensuring that our companies can compete and invest in a more stable and predictable environment. Going forward, the government will put national interests first via U.S. economic and trade relations develop into a stable and reliable partnership,

0: The minister also mentioned that they will carefully inspect the nuclear power plant sites mentioned by President Trump to ensure they are actually profitable.
1: Right, so Chiyo, now that we know how each country has responded, can you give us a rundown of the details of the projects that were mentioned?
0: Just to mention, these action plans, which have not been 100% confirmed yet, took almost a year since Korea and the U.S. agreed to lower the U.S. tariffs from 25% to 15%. Out of the $350 billion, $150 billion was already allocated to shipbuilding. And what we are talking about is the remaining $200 billion, which is largely divided into three mega projects. The first and currently the only fully confirmed deal is Project STAR. It is a $22.3 billion initiative to build a gas-fired power plant in Texas that will supply electricity directly to data centers. The project will operate under a fixed fee tolling agreement, which is basically guarantees a steady risk-free income for Seoul regardless of fluctuating energy prices. Next is the $120 billion Project POWER. The framework outlines a plan to construct 8 new nuclear reactors across the United States. Notably, the plan includes the two of Korea's flagship APR 1400 reactors alongside 6 AP1000 units, marking the first time the Korean design will be built on U.S. soil. The last project is Project North. It aims to build a 1,300-kilometer pipeline and a liquefied natural gas export terminal in Alaska. While Trump himself and Commerce Secretary Howard Lutnick claimed it would cost around $50 to $54 billion, the fact sheet does not clearly mention the amount of commitment. To manage all this, the two countries set up an umbrella investment structure. It legally caps Korea's total spending at $200 billion, with a strict yearly limit of $20 billion. Also, profits will be split 50-50 between Korea and the U.S. until the entire principal and interest across all projects are fully recovered. Only after that will the ratio shift to 1-9.
1: I see. So what do you see as the biggest hurdles that we might see moving forward?
0: The current gap in tone is heavily driven by political calculations on the Korea and U.S. side trying to secure national interests as much as possible. Let's take a listen to what an expert had to say about this dynamic.
2: The Iran war had taken up most of the attention, but with the midterm elections approaching, pressure to implement the investment package has intensified. Media reports suggest the announcement was also aimed at helping Alaska Senator Dan Sullivan's re-election campaign. The U.S. announced the projects as if they were already finalized, but those details are not included in the joint fact sheet or the Korea-U.S. agreement.
0: For Seoul, this is a massive financial commitment that requires strict commercial viability, so rushing would not really help.
3: For now, our goal is to work with the U.S. side to agree on specific plans that will allow us to recover the principal and maximize the profits that come back to Korea. However, I think this process could be difficult and take considerable time.
0: As the professor noted, Seoul is treating this not just as a defensive cost to avoid U.S. tariffs, but as an actual investment where return on investment is crucial.
1: So I guess we'll have to see how the negotiations unfold in the coming months. Thank you so much for coming in today, Chiyo.
0: Thank you.
1: Korea's exports surged to a new high in September, taking this year's total past $800 billion. The government now expects annual exports to top $1 trillion for the first time. Kim Jin-young breaks down the latest figures.
4: Record semiconductor shipments pushed Korea's exports to an all-time high in September. Data released Thursday by the Ministry of Trade, Industry and Resources showed September exports reached a record $120.9 billion, up more than 80% on-year. The strong performance pushed exports so far this year past $800 billion for the first time. Semiconductors once again led the gains, with chip shipments surging more than 260% from a year earlier to a record $60.3 billion. Strong data center demand and rising memory chip prices drove the increase. Beyond semiconductors, computer exports surged more than

0: 400% on strong AI infrastructure demand and the growing use of agentic AI. Exports of petroleum products also increased, and cosmetics hit a record high across major markets, while automobiles saw a slight decline. The Industry Ministry said gains across key export sectors supported the strong figures.
1: Semiconductors made up nearly half of the total, but such strong results would have been difficult without contributions from other key exports, including petroleum products, ships, and steel.
0: Exports grew in 6 of 9 major markets, with shipments to China and the U.S. more than doubling. Imports rose 26%, but stronger export growth pushed the trade surplus to a record $49.85 billion, maintaining a trade balance surplus for 20 consecutive months. The government now expects annual exports to top $1 trillion for the first time. Finance Minister Lee Hyung-il said Thursday he expects growth in the 3% range and gross national income per capita of $40,000 this year. Industry Minister Kim Jong-kwon also sees annual exports reaching $1 trillion, with global protectionism and tensions in the Middle East still a concern. He added that the government will act preemptively to keep export momentum going through the fourth quarter. Kim Jun-ong, Arirang News.
2: Taejeon is looking to turn its strength in science and technology into a growing presence in the space industry. The city's first civilian satellite developed with local companies is set to launch aboard Korea's Nuri rocket next week. Our Choi-yoon has a story from Taejeon.
3: The first civil satellite system developed for Taejeon City, the Taejeon-SET-1, is scheduled to launch aboard Korea's Nuri rocket on October 7, during the rocket's fifth launch. It is equipped with an electro-optical camera to capture images of the city, a selfie camera to monitor the satellite's status, and high-damping solar panels designed to better withstand vibrations during launch.
4: This satellite next to me is a model of the 16-unit CubeSat that will be launched aboard. It's approximately 22 centimeters wide and 45 centimeters long, weighing roughly 23 kilograms.
3: The ultimate goal of the Taejeon-SET project goes beyond simply achieving a successful launch. It aims to prove that technologies developed on the ground by local companies can operate in space. If Taejeon-SET-1 reaches orbit and performs as planned, the participating companies will gain space heritage, thanks to a track record of successful space operations that can help them compete in the global space market.
1: Taejeon-SET is part of the city's efforts to build a space industry cluster. From an industrial perspective, one of the biggest achievements of the project is that it has helped add another company capable of leading the development of small satellite systems in Daejeon.
3: The mission data obtained by the satellite will also be used for educational and other civil purposes, while contributing to the growth of Daejeon's local space industries.
5: By combining satellite data with AI and drones, and connecting technologies in which Daejeon has strengths, we can not only advance related technologies, but also create a stepping stone for them to enter the global market.
3: Home to KAIST, research institutes, and a growing number of space companies, Daejeon is seeking to leverage its scientific and technological resources to build a stronger space industry ecosystem. Cho Young-un, Arirang News, Daejeon.
2: Korea's Andong Mask Dance Festival is bringing cultures together through traditional masks, music, and dance, with performers from 23 countries taking part. Hong Seo-jung has more from Andong.
6: Dancers in lion masks move to a lively beat, joined in rhythm by an audience caught up in the excitement. This traditional performance, called Bukcheong Sajanurim, is designated as number 15 on Korea's National Intangible Cultural Heritage List and took place at the Andong Mask Dance Festival. This year's festival opened on September 24th under the theme Memories of Masks, Dance for All. As one of Korea's global festivals, this year's event features 27 performances from 23 countries. Performers from all over the world wear their respective traditional masks, highlighting their histories and cultures.
7: It's beautiful to see people from different backgrounds coming together through dance and sharing the same cultural experience.
6: Audiences were immersed in the mask dance performances, fascinated by the dynamic movement.
8: It's very attractive because we don't have this in our country, so it's a new discovery for us to see this mask and show.
6: Performers, each in their own distinctive masks and costumes, came together for a lively dance celebration as visitors were swept up in the excitement.
7: Even today, regardless of nationality, language, or age, people can put a mask and come together. I think it carries a message of looking beyond our differences and becoming one.
6: The diversity of Korean masks drew visitors in and left them in awe. The festival grounds are also filled with performances and exhibitions, including an exhibition featuring around 400 award-winning masks from the World Creative Mask Competition. In the Hahwe Byeolsingu Talnori, different masks represent different classes in Joseon society, such as the monk, who satirizes the hypocrisy of the ruling class, the Yangban nobleman, and more. They all dance along to a beat in a drama that combines music, dance, and satire to portray various aspects of traditional society. In 1980, the dance drama was designated as an important intangible cultural property of Korea. What once transcended social class continues to do so today, as the festival brings people together through a shared cultural experience. Hong Seo-jung, Arirang News, Andong.
2: That brings us to the end of Weekly News Highlights. Thank you for watching and enjoying the rest of your weekend.

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0: Korea Initiative. The future is already in motion. Intelligence redesigns reality. Life expands beyond limits. Culture moves the world. Our vision reaches into the infinite. Together, we will go even further. The K Initiative.
1: Everyone, a big welcome to Vibe in Action, your exciting gateway to the future. Hi, Peter, my friend. You're looking so sharp.
2: I tried my best today.
1: And we're in a new studio.
2: It's so like science-y, isn't it? Techy. On a spaceship,
1: maybe. I think you're going to be especially glad to meet today's guest. You feel a sense of kinship with this man.
2: Really? Oh, something to do with the UK? Is it Ed Sheeran?
1: Well, I hope he is.
2: Or maybe
1: I'm just trying
2: better.
1: To grab some common ground.
2: I think more intelligent than Ed Sheeran. Sorry,
1: of course,
2: Ed Sheeran.
1: Of course, a lot more. He is actually a professor of quantum information at Yonsei University and head of AI research at Miller Therapeutics Institute at University of Cambridge. Professor Han Nam-sik is here with you.
3: Hello, everyone.
1: Glad to have you, sir.
2: What are those fancy words like therapeutics, quantum, AI? Hello, we graduated from AI last time.
1: Yeah.
2: I thought that was the promise.
1: No, no, we can't graduate from AI forever, for the rest of our lives.
2: I thought I was an expert.
1: Because we should consider AI from now on as kind of oxygen, because it's everywhere.
2: Wow.
1: And you know what's interesting is he's dividing time between Seoul and London because he works for both Yonsei and Cambridge.
2: Cambridge is like the hub of intelligentsia in the UK.
1: A busy man with multiple hats.
2: How did we get him here?
1: I know. Thank you for taking the time.
3: Oh, thank you.
1: Yeah, talking about AI. AI is now merging with bio, and that will be like the most advanced and ultimate version of AI. Am I right, Professor?
3: Exactly. Quantum supercharging AI. We are literally rewriting the entire blueprint of human life.
2: Rewriting the entire blueprint of human life. Today is going to be another exciting episode.
1: Yeah, and sounds like we're going to take a quantum leap in our level of scientific knowledge. Well then, before we take a leap forward, shall we say it together?
2: Okay. Vibe in action!

0: have some impressive functions related to our health and wellness. This is already acting as an AI doctor or an AI nurse.
1: A hospital to check your vitals, but nowadays you have your smartwatch, and then your smartwatch consistently monitor and measure your blood pressure and other biometrics 24/7. Yeah. And even AI now analyze this massive data set to get the early warning signs for you. Definitely you can call it as your most diligent and personalized AI doctor.
2: That's amazing. I need to make more use of it because I kind of just think of it like a feature on my phone and I don't turn it on. I guess it is tracking me all the time though, but I never imagined it could be such a big part of this massive bio industry. Mm-hmm. But how much impact is AI actually having on the bio sector?
1: That's a very good question. As I said, it's rewriting the fundamental rule of entire industry in three ways. So first, in diagnostics, AI is already proven itself that it's better to see the microscopic cancer cells than trained human doctors.
0: Wow. Oh, wow.
1: And also in, for example, treatment, by analyzing DNA sequence, which has your genetic information, AI now can tell you more precisely like which part of your DNA causing the problem, like a cancer.
2: Wow.
1: And thirdly, in development-wise, drug development already get a lot of impact. For example, AI can reduce the time and costs so that you can have a better drug in a faster manner.
2: So it's already really deeply embedded in the bio industry.
0: AI has been working behind the counter all the time.
2: We haven't noticed, right? We just benefit from it.
0: Honestly, it is unbelievable because I am a type of person who has to try everything on before buying things online. And I would feel much more comfortable talking to a human doctor. But there was a significant moment when I could truly feel that the world of medicine is indeed changing. I think you would remember it too, the 2024 Nobel Prize. The prize in chemistry was given to the creator of AlphaGo, Denis Hassabis, the CEO of Google DeepMind, and it was an eye-opening landmark incident which left a strong impression on everybody.

0: Yeah, well, we've won it for building a system called AlphaFold that solves a long-standing problem in biology, 50-year kind of grand challenge. I mean, Nobel, I think, originally set what the prizes that he set back at, 100 plus years ago. So obviously there was no computer science. But I think it's been, pretty amazing to see the effect of AI on the other sciences and as a tool, and I think we'll probably start seeing more of that.
1: It was a truly symbolic moment, as Field long believed that traditional science called chemistry, for example, are now AI researchers take the center stage.
2: Wow. So problems that human experts, like the cleverest people in the world, couldn't solve for decades, what kind of magic was AI using? That's unbelievable.
1: Sure. So proteins are the building blocks of your life, and the protein, how it kind of folds, determines whether this protein causing a disease or curing the disease. And the problem here is the folding combination of protein is greater than the stars in the universe.
2: Wow.
1: So the DeepMind researchers trained the AlphaGo with millions of protein structure, and then eventually, the AI now solved the cosmic puzzles in a matter of seconds. Wow. So this is basically just like building an entire massive Lego blocks in seconds.
3: Wow. It is just like Isedo getting defeated by AlphaGo.
2: So it can beat Isedo and beat chemists at the same time.
3: Yes, wow. I've heard that the AI system called AlphaFold, developed by DeepMind, is considered the most useful thing that AI has ever done. And thanks to this AlphaFold, the speed of drug development is now on a completely different level. Is that right?
1: Yeah, you are absolutely right. So this is in completely different level. So now

0: For example, AlphaGo tackling with the hardest part of the drug discovery, so puzzle solving part. Yeah. And as I said, it's just like predict a new protein structure in a matter of seconds, and that's cost down and cutting time down in drug discovery. Wow. So this is a great achievement.
1: Yeah, it's jaw-dropping, isn't it? So that's why all the big tech giants are going, not just Google and Microsoft, but our good friend NVIDIA also.
2: They're everywhere.

0: Healthcare is going through their ChatGPT moment. We're talking about AI physics or AI biology for drug discovery, AI agents for customer service and support of diagnosis, and of course, physical AI, robotic systems.
1: That was our friend Jensen Huang. He's everywhere the action is.
2: Yes.
1: But with global giants like NVIDIA charging ahead, armed with massive capital and data, I can't help but wonder, how are Korean companies and researchers holding their ground in the midst of it all?
3: I think it's a really important question. And fortunately, Korean government is strongly committed to fostering AI and healthcare together. And also the government, industry, and academia, and even hospitals are all working together and sometimes competing through the precision.
1: Precision.

0: But Professor, even if AI is great and all-powerful, does it not have limits to what it can do in terms of driving the bio industry?
1: That's a really sharp question, Peter.
0: I'm a bit suspicious.
1: No matter how AI is smart, anyway, it's running on classical computers. However, the biomedical system is not that simple and is really involved with massive tons of interactions between the molecular subject in our body. And that's simply not possible that the current computing system calculate. So this is where we need kind of new calculating engine called quantum computer.
2: But however, unlike AI that has become somewhat familiar now, quantum computing still feels very vague, and people say it's still in the early phase, years away from widespread application. But are you saying that quantum computers will drive AI to new heights, especially in the field of biology?
1: Yeah, this is exactly the point where the quantum stepped in to AI drug discovery. So in simple words, quantum can calculate 0 and 1 simultaneously, which is a real opportunity for us because it allows us to model and simulate the real complexity of biology in one simulation. And I just want to give one example why quantum is also needed for AI, which is, let's say AI is a very smart car driver, and quantum computer is really powerful supercar. So combining those two, we can really unlock the secret of incurable disease, for example, Alzheimer's.
2: It's like combining Lewis...
0: Or Peter Bint with Porsche. Oh, yeah. Wow, so that's a really good analogy. Although now with autonomous driving on the horizon, maybe the car can do it by itself. But I see what you mean. They are a set. They go hand in. And AI, that's when it gets powerful, when they come together.
2: Well, I'm getting it that quantum is the way forward, and you know, quantum and AI are converging to create this ultra-powerful quantum AI. But putting aside whether the technologies are mature enough or not, viewers would ultimately want to know, how is the quantum in

0: enhanced AI really going to change my life? Professor Han, so, what's your answer to that?
1: Yeah, in the simple way to explain is that it means the perfect personalized medicine only for you.
0: Customized.
2: Wow.
1: So it will give you a kind of really customized drug for only yourself by analyzing your DNA sequence. And the beauty of this is actually it can give the drug that before you even get sick.
2: That would be perfect, wouldn't it? I had some terrible indigestion.
0: I'm losing my chance to get sick.
2: That's a good thing.
0: And take a day off.
2: Oh no, that's a bad thing, isn't it?
1: And yeah, through this very long and healthy life to 150 years old, it's not just like a sci-fi movie anymore.
0: Really? Oh, I'm going to live 100 years more.
2: I need to earn more money for my retirement, yes. I think. Okay, but it does seem like quantum technology is that big frontier for many countries. So I heard over in the US they had in 2018 their National Quantum Initiative where they're trying to invest like $1 billion every year. And then China, similarly, through its 15th five-year plan, and that's from 2026 to 2030, they're investing like $15.3 billion, right? Wow. That is a lot of public investment.
0: And how is EU doing?
1: So European Union also pouring astronomical investment into this so-called advancing technologies like AI, quantum, and biohealthcare through their so-called Horizon Europe program.
0: Wow. And they're all vying for quantum supremacy. I can understand that this is going to be a critical national asset, but what is Korea's winning strategy in this battlefield? What is Korea's competitive edge? Are you ready to find out together?
2: Yes.
0: Okay.
3: Five in action.
4: Quantum, the smallest unit of all matter and energy. In this microscopic world, like a spinning coin, a remarkable phenomenon occurs where front and back exist at the same time. And quantum computers are what use these properties of quantum for computation. In Korea, a commercial quantum computer is currently in operation in Incheon, the IBM Quantum System 1 of Yonsei University. The first commercial quantum computer in Korea and a state-of-the-art quantum system, the fifth of its kind in the world, following the United States and Japan.
5: 전 세계 100큐비트가 넘는 양자 컴퓨터가 한 35대, 40대가 채 안 됩니다. 127큐비트 그런 범용성 양자 컴퓨터가 도입된 거는 전 세계적으로 국가 기준으로 보면은 우리나라가 다섯 번째고요. 그리고 대학으로는 당연히 전 세계에서 두 번째. 뭐 우리나라는 당연히 이제 최초입니다.
4: With 127 qubits, it can process 2 to the power of 127 states simultaneously. That's a level capable of computing more data at once than the number of stars in the universe. Yonsei University decided to introduce a quantum computer to harness this immense computational power and find clues to solving humanity's most difficult challenges. Even in biological data analysis, where conventional AI had its limits, breakthrough results are expected. By analyzing vast biological data with quantum technology, a digital map of the human body, showing how cells are connected, can be created. And from this map, quantum computers identify new targets for treatment.
6: 예를 들면, COVID 바이러스 같은 경우에 퀀텀을 사용해서 확인해 보았더니 기존의 알고리즘에서 찾지 못했던 더 높은, 더 깊은 노드까지 찾아가지고 좀 더 실제 코비드 바이러스에서 시간 축에 따라서 감염되는, 변화되는 단백질까지 찾아내는 경우를 직접 확인하였습니다.
4: The quantum race has already begun among global research institutes and leading pharmaceutical companies. Moderna is using IBM's quantum computers for cancer vaccine design, while Boehringer Ingelheim is using Google's quantum computers for molecular structure simulations, respectively.
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4: Korean government's policy of expanding this year's R&D budget to a record high 35 trillion.

0: billion won range, or $27 billion, and fostering AI and quantum technologies as key engines of national growth. A bold challenge, pushing the frontiers of bio with quantum technology. At the end of this journey to protect human life and health, what kind of future awaits?
1: 인공지능 기술, 양자 기술, 그리고 데이터 기술들이 합쳐진다면 결국 우리는 그 수많은 데이터로부터 각 개인마다의 데이터 패턴들을 이제 시그니처라고 하는데요. 데이터 패턴들을 추출해낼 수가 있고 그리고 이 데이터들을 가지고 이 계산을 통해서 새로운 지능, 건강지능이라고 해야겠죠. 건강지능이 우리가 만들어진다면 궁극적으로는 우리 미래에는 우리 후손들은 적어도 아프지 않은 사회를 누리게 되는 아마 첫 번째 세대가 되지 않을까 생각합니다.
0: A new era of bio is unfolding with quantum technology. The innovation set to transform human life has already begun.
2: So wasn't that the place where you work, your university, Yonsei? Mm-hmm. But what brought you from the UK back to Korea? Is it your confidence in the quantum bio industry here?
3: Or a better package deal?
2: Both.
4: Yeah, but it's more for scientific reasons, actually. Of course, at Cambridge, I've seen a real frontier type of science mm-hmm. in a global scale. However, I also saw the Korea's potential. And as you saw, Yonsei University launched the Korea's first IBM Quantum System 1. And I just wanted to help to design the new ecosystem where quantum meets AI here in Korea. Nice.
3: Is that the only one quantum computer in Korea?
4: Yes.
3: In the whole of Korea?
4: There are a few, but in the scale of kind of more than 100 qubits, it's only one at the moment.
3: The one and only.
2: Gaming must be amazing.
4: Yes.
3: Don't even try. Well, I think you are in the perfect position to make an accurate assessment of the current status of Korea, considering your international and revered career. What kind of uniquely Korean quantum bio industry are you envisioning? What kind of unique strengths does Korea have?
4: Sure. As we all know, Korea has one of the world's best IT infrastructure. And also, it has massive high-quality biomedical data sets. Wow. And more importantly, our talent is adaptable to any type of science.
2: Oh, wow.
4: So we can leapfrog the traditional global pharmaceutical companies by weaponizing this fusion of AI and quantum tech.
2: Yeah, so there's a huge potential here in Korea, it seems.
4: Absolutely. We are no longer following the path laid down by others. Mm. With this quantum and AI altogether, we are the ones that redrawing the new map of bioscience.
3: Wow. Wow. But when it comes to AI, Korea has been deemed a latecomer. So I hope in the field of quantum artificial intelligence, Korea will overcome its latecomer status and take the lead, especially in its application in the bio industry.
2: Yeah.
3: Peter, we've so far explored the bio sector in the most unexpected way in relation to two biggest drivers, AI and quantum. Mm. How was it? What are your thoughts?
2: Selfish thoughts, really. I'll be honest, like, I've had the masterclass, but if those drugs are developed for my DNA, I can live to 150. I'm going to make some big retirement plans. Yeah, maybe even 200.
4: And let's make it together.
3: Family to take care of.
2: Oh my goodness, that's a lot of people.
3: I actually wanted to call my parents right away and say, "Hang in there.
2: Yes.
3: New innovation is coming soon. We're going to live forever young.
2: Oh.
3: Please do not let your hope fade away." Well, let's close it off on a hopeful note. Thank you so much for watching. We're going to plug into an even more surprising feature next week. Let's finish it off strong with our VNA.
2: Oh, VNA, I like it. Okay, one,
3: all
2: two,
3: together.
2: Three.
3: Five in action.
2: Bye-bye.
3: Bye.
5: It's going to be an innovative new technology in biology, which is called organoids.
2: Organoids?
3: I get annoyed.
2: Yeah.
5: pretty much everything that you can imagine now.
2: Wow, really?
3: Was your mentor Victor Frankenstein?
5: We can perform human experiments by using organoids that are grown in a dish. We can connect brain organoid with a computer system.
3: Wow.
2: It does seem like sci-fi, doesn't it?
3: Maybe in the faraway future, I'm going to buy a set of fresh new organ to my parents for their birthday.
6: Korea Initiative. The future is already in motion. Intelligence redesigns reality. Life expands beyond limits. Culture moves the world. Our vision reaches into the infinite. Together, we will go even further. The K Initiative.

and lower temperature, because inside is not ready yet. If it was only a normal steak, you can keep doing that because it's not going to burn on the surface. But this has marinade, and in the marinade there's a little bit of sugar. So if we go full power for the whole time, until it's cooked at the center, it's gonna burn. So we have to give the crust and then let it cook nicely through for a little bit of time, low fire. Oh, yeah. Oh, so beautiful. So now I need a dish. Take them out from the grill. Nice, soft, and juicy. So now, let's glaze them. Oh, yeah. Very, very shiny and glossy. Yes. Now, let's do the proper plating. Yes. First recipe, done. Now, let's go with the second dish, which is omija mul kimchi. So let's go with this first. And let's make a kind of triangle here. This is the inner part, so we don't need it now. And then I cut in the middle again. And then I'm left with these nice pieces like this. And then just like this, in pieces that are easy to be eaten in one bite. So the big pieces, just I prepared this one, and then this one we can just cut in three. So this one inside. And now let's salt. Okay, I don't hear any more cling cling of the salt. So now I just have to leave it minimum 10 minutes. So let's put it here on the side and let's concentrate on the other vegetables with the Korean pear.

0: Pear is done. Now, cucumber.
1: Cut it in half, like this, a little bit in diagonal shape.
0: Now, hongochu, red pepper.
1: Nice red color, and now jokpa. And that's it.
0: So for doing the water kimchi, I need, of course, water. Start preparing this. This is baechup, juice of the pear. Now a little bit of garlic, which has been sliced. This is very important to keep the flavor. And this is also very important to give freshness. This is ginger. But usually I should have put a little bit more. Why I'm not putting more? Because I don't want that the ginger flavor overpower the omija flavor. And now let's put our nice omija chong.

0: Oh, so fresh. Let's put it all. So now, if it was a normal water kimchi, I would have stopped here. Just put my vegetable, put in the fridge, and leave it there maybe 2-3 days to let the fermentation start and to develop the sour flavor. But we don't have 2-3 days here, we don't have that time, so I will put some vinegar. So if you are in a hurry and you want to try the feeling of the water kimchi at home, this is a cool tip to follow. A little bit of sourness, and this sourness, it will just enhance all the other flavor, even the flavor of the omija. Let's give a nice stir now. Oh, so good. Let's go with the other vegetable. I can start putting inside. Great. So now this looks very nice. You see? Now it became flexible. This is the effect of the salt. Now all the juices inside has been dragged out from the salt. So as you can see, there's a lot of liquid on the bottom, which I have to discard. Now let's discard this here. And while I just put here, I will also just squeeze a little bit. Done. The last squeeze, and let's put all inside here. Oh, also the color. So nice and pink, thanks to the omija. So look at this, my friend. In front of me, I have munggyeong. 친구님, 밥 다 준비됐어요. 진짜 맛있어 보이죠?
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0: 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My friends, now is the moment of truth. 맞아요. The moment of truth.

0: A country where traditional and modern cultures coexist.
1: Where you can explore spectacular landscapes and nature.
0: Savor the delights of travelling at every turn.
1: Where? Korea, of course.
0: There are some must-visit places in Korea. Ones that appear in every tour guidebook, Hangang River, Gyeongbokgung Palace from the Joseon Dynasty, and...
1: Yes, yes, somewhere a little different. I don't have to follow the guidebook. For example, filming locations for K-pop music videos or K-dramas and movies.
0: Travelling is all about taking it slow. A long walk at your own pace or even zoning out somewhere quiet. Doesn't it sound relaxing?
1: You travel for the experience, trying something new in a foreign place, de-stressing and making lifetime memories, taking tons of pictures along the way.
0: 70% of the Korean territory is mountainous. Naturally, hiking is a very popular pastime in Korea. Not your kind of activity? Trust me, the view will make the effort worth it. Just in the valley.
1: Korea is surrounded by the sea on three sides. From the beach, you can enjoy a wide open view as well as various water activities. But the riverside is great too. There's plenty to see and do.
0: If you're in Korea, you can't miss the night view full of dazzling lights.
1: Yes, even the same place can have a totally different vibe at night.
0: Want to make unforgettable memories?
1: How about traveling to all corners of Korea? 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

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Now a familiar part of everyday life, Taekwondo has become a celebration shared worldwide. A beautiful culture united through Ye, the spirit of respect. Connecting heart to heart, this is the world Taekwondo creates. We now strive to safeguard Taekwondo's community training culture as a treasured heritage for all humanity. The pride of Korea.

A nation where the vast continent and the boundless ocean meet. On this Korean peninsula, thousands of years of a remarkable history continue to breathe. A place where the great stories deeply engraved in this land, where the past and present meet, illuminate the future. This is Korea. Deep in the embrace of Toamsan Mountain, Seokguram Grotto, carved from rough stone, reveals a thousand-year-old smile. The beauty of Joseon palaces that harmonize with nature, Changdeokgung Palace Complex. The pinnacle of fortress architecture, looking toward the future through scientific design, Suwon Hwaseong Fortress. In every fortress wall and every statue of Buddha, the traces left by ancestors who were ahead of their time continue to live and breathe. The Tripitaka Koreana, where the aspirations of a nation were engraved by hand onto over 80,000 wooden blocks. Hunminjeongun, created by King Sejong the Great out of his love for the people. This great spirit of record keeping and profound wisdom continues to guide our lives today. The Gyeongju historic areas and the Gaya Tumuli, spanning Yeongnam and Honam region, reveal the brilliant legacy of ancient Korea. Jongmyo Shrine and the royal tombs of the Joseon Dynasty are important heritage sites that reveal Korea's unique worldview of the afterlife and enduring ritual traditions. Suncheonman Wetland and Gaebbeol, Korean tidal flats, embracing tens of thousands of species of life. Seongsan Ilcheolbong Peak, rising majestically above the sea, and the Geomun Eodeum lava tube, preserving the mysteries of ancient time. Dokdo, the island located at the easternmost point of the Korean Peninsula, a place documented by records and remembered through history. It is a territory of the Republic of Korea, guarded by our people from past to present. A place where thousands of years of history and heritage remain alive. This is Korea.

0: Are you curious about Korean cultural heritage?
1: If you are a fan of Korean culture and history, listen up. Korean cultural heritage is based on a 5,000-year history.
0: The whole country is like a massive museum because it possesses such diverse cultural properties. Let's not wait any longer and take a look.
1: First, for beginners, for those who are not familiar with Korea, let's start with the world-famous list.
0: You can see how Korea's beautiful traditional patterns and historical features have been preserved.
1: And don't forget to experience Korea's intangible cultural heritage. From Ganggang Sulle to Taechum, there's just so many exciting cultural heritages to experience.
0: These are for intermediate-level tourists who have already visited Korea and its famous attractions. You might even be standing in a World Heritage Site right now.
1: How about searching for intangible cultural heritage that you can experience? 한소리, 제주 해녀 diving, 김장. Make some unforgettable memories while having fun.
0: Last but not least, the advanced level. It's the memory of the World Register. Korea possesses an extensive documentary heritage. Korea is serious about documentation and preservation.
1: A tour of Korean cultural heritage will become a legacy of your own.
0: Why not make your own Korean cultural heritage travel itinerary?
1: Isn't it fascinating?

0: So come, imagine, and experience the future of transport systems through technology for humanity of infinite possibilities. Beyond Mobility, Connected World. Right here and right now at ITS World Congress, Gangneung, Korea.
1: For thousands of years, one breath has endured. More than a martial art, it is the Korean way of life. Taekwondo, connecting the world. Smarter than ever, Taekwondo leaps toward a new future, connecting the world through a single movement. The spirit of Korea meets the boundless energy of K-pop. No longer just a sport, Taekwondo is at the heart of K-culture, bringing Korea's spirit to the world. A beautiful culture, connecting heart to heart. We now strive to safeguard Taekwondo's community training culture as a treasured heritage for all humanity. The pride of Korea, Taekwondo.
2: Korea Initiative. The future is already in motion. Intelligence redesigns reality. 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Our vision reaches into the infinite. 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The K Initiative.
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0: thousands of years, one breath has endured. 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Taekwondo, connecting the world. Smarter than ever, Taekwondo leaps toward a new future, connecting the world through a single movement. The spirit of Korea meets the boundless energy of K-pop. No longer just a sport, Taekwondo is at the heart of K-culture, bringing Korea's spirit to the world. A beautiful culture, connecting heart to heart. We now strive to safeguard Taekwondo's community training culture as a treasured heritage for all humanity. The pride of Korea, Taekwondo.
1: Korea Initiative. The future is already in motion. Intelligence redesigns reality. Life expands beyond limits. Culture moves the world. Our vision reaches into the infinite. Together, we will go even further.
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0: thousands of years, one breath has endured. 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Taekwondo, connecting the world. Smarter than ever, Taekwondo leaps toward a new future, connecting the world through a single movement. The spirit of Korea meets the boundless energy of K-pop. No longer just a sport, Taekwondo is at the heart of K-culture, bringing Korea's spirit to the world. A beautiful culture, connecting heart to heart. We now strive to safeguard Taekwondo's community training culture as a treasured heritage for all humanity. The pride of Korea, Taekwondo.
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2: Diplomats' Archives, Hidden Stories. This is the 63rd story. On February 17, 1928, a small advertisement appeared in the corner of page 5 of the Korean daily, 동아일보. A special lecture by Mr. Paul, a writer from Czechoslovakia. Who was he? And what brought him to give a lecture in Korea? 98 years ago, a writer from Czechoslovakia came to Korea under Japanese rule, and the story of his bond with Korea began. A hidden story few of us have ever heard. It begins now.

0: Hello, my name is Michal Emanovský. I'm the director of Czech Center Seoul since 2022. I've been introducing Czech culture to Korean audience for these past few years. And today I'm really excited to share a more unknown story or a hidden story about a traveler called Bohumil Pospíšil.
1: The Mr. Po in the advertisement was Bohumil Pospíšil, a 25-year-old from Czechoslovakia. Yet his name had long been forgotten. But in Prague, one man was about to bring that name back to light.
2: My name is Martin Nekola. I'm born and living in Prague, the capital of the Czech Republic, and I'm historian and political scientist. My main research area is the Czechs abroad, you know, Czech communities living in the United States, in Canada, Australia, New Zealand.
1: Nekola has spent years tracing the lives of Czechs who left their homeland. Then one day, an email arrived.
2: There was a guy from Auckland, from New Zealand, and he emailed me, you know, I'm the grandson of Bohumil Pospíšil. We just discovered a huge ship's trunk, you know, a luggage full of Pospíšil's papers, his letters, his diaries, photographs. Most of the material is in Czech. We don't understand it. So would you like to have it? So I was like super happy. You know, I jumped 2 meters high and I said, yeah, please do send me all you got.
1: A trunk that had sat forgotten in Auckland for decades. Its diaries, letters, and photographs were packed into

0: 6 boxes and, in the spring of 2022, made the long journey to Nikola. The family asked for only one thing in return: to make their grandfather's name known again. And from that trunk, the story of his life begins. Bohumil Pospisil was born in 1902 in Psierov, a small town in Moravia, in what is now eastern Czechia. At the time, the region had been ruled by Austria's Habsburg dynasty for about 300 years.
1: There was a Bohemian kingdom back in the Middle Ages, but since 1620, the Czech lands, as we call it, became integral part of the Austrian Empire, led by the Habsburg dynasty. So after 300 years of foreign rule during World War I, the Czech resistance, led by Professor Tomáš Garrigue Masaryk, and thanks to the help and support of large communities of the Czechs and the Slovaks in the United States, agreed to fight against the Habsburgs and to create an independent republic, independent country.
0: To Koreans, this chapter of Czech history may sound familiar.
2: 저는 한국 외국어대학교 체코슬로바키아과의 교수이자 현재 학과장을 맡고 있는 김인천입니다. 체코슬로바키아는 1618년부터 48년 사이 유럽에 있었던 종교 전쟁, 30년 전쟁의 소용돌이에 휩싸이게 되면서 독립할 때까지 300년간 우리 나라가 35년 공식적으로 일제 강점기를 경험했다라면 체코는 300년이라고 하는 장기간 동안 오스트리아 제국주의 합스부르크의 지배를 받았습니다.
0: In 1914, 12 years after he was born, the First World War broke out. The war split Europe in two. Austria-Hungary stood with Germany among the Central Powers. Facing them were the Allies, Britain, France, Russia, and others. Czech resistance leaders chose to side with the Allies, the very powers at war with their rulers, to win their independence.
2: 1차 세계대전이 일어나면서 토마스 가리그 마사릭이라고 하는 제1공화국의 나중에 대통령이 되게 되는데 사람을 중심으로 프랑스 파리의 망명 정부를 통해서 연합군을 상대로 치열한 외교전을 펼친다든가 무력 투쟁, 연합군 측에서 체코슬로바키아 군단을 결성해서 그 서부의 프랑스 전선, 이탈리아의 남부 전선, 러시아의 동부 전선에서 그들이 활약을 하게 됩니다. 즉 연합군의 전승에 기여를 하게 되었다는 것이죠.
0: Czechs and Slovaks fought side by side in what became known as the Czechoslovak Legion. Then, on October 28, 1918, Czechoslovakia was proclaimed an independent state. But the Legion's journey has a surprising link to Korea. The Legionnaires in Russia found their way home blocked by the Russian Revolution and the Civil War. So they headed east across Siberia to Vladivostok. There, in what is now Primorsky Krai, on Russia's Pacific coast, they came face to face with another people who had lost their country.
2: 러시아 동부 전선에 체코슬로바키아 군단 5만여 명이 나중에 이제 러시아가 1차 세계대전, 즉 러시아 내전 때문에 1차 세계대전으로부터 이탈하게 되면서 전선이 없어지게 되면서 시베리아 횡단을 하고 연해주에서 결국은 우리나라 독립군을 만나게 되는 그런 상황인 거죠.
0: On their way home, the Legionnaires sold weapons to Korean independence fighters, arms the Koreans desperately needed. Two peoples who had known the loss of a nation, meeting on foreign soil. But at that very moment, where was Pospisil? Around 1920, at the age of 18, Pospisil set out for Russia, then in the grip of civil war. There, he was captured by the Bolsheviks and held in a prison.

0: camp near Moscow. According to Professor Kim, he met captured Czechoslovak legionaries there. Perhaps it was from them that Pospisil first heard of a country called Korea.
1: 아마 그 포로 수용소에서 체코슬로바키아 군단으로부터 들었던 러시아 9,000km를 횡단한 체코슬로바키아 군단의 그 스토리, 자국민으로서 이 스토리, 그 다음에 연해주에서 우리 독립군을 만나고 그곳에서 무기를 전해주고 그들이 일본 군대를 물리쳐서 봉오동 청산리 전투에 대승을 거뒀다라고 하는 그 소식들도 이미 다 이제 알고 있었다라는 거죠. 이런 것들이 조선으로서 1928년에 여행을 하게 된 배경과 직접적인 동기가 아니었을까 이렇게 충분히 추정할 수 있다고 그렇게 생각을 합니다.
0: After a narrow escape, he made it home. Working as a journalist in Prague, he learned Esperanto, a language created in the hope of becoming a common tongue for the world. Years later, in Korea, it would bring him an unexpected friend. In the 1920s, Western newspapers were full of daring challenges. Who could travel the farthest? Who could cover 100,000 miles the fastest?
2: So from the beginning of that century, people were so curious about other countries. We had travelers before Pospisil that were quite successful in their lectures and talks. Pospisil was different because his travels came about 10 years after we established our independence. So he lived the new republic. We were established in 1918. And unlike many other big countries like Germany or France, we also didn't have any territories outside. We were not a colonial power. But there was natural curiosity about what happens outside of our world. Because we were newly established, we wanted to know how it works elsewhere.
0: August 1926. Pospisil and a friend set out to travel around the world. By train and ship, on horseback and by camel, the two pushed east and farther east still. Then, in the winter of 1928, a train crossed Manchuria and the Amnok River heading south. Its destination, Korea. In February 1928, Pospisil, now traveling alone, having parted from his companion for a time, finally pulled into Gyeongsang, today's Seoul. At the time, Czechoslovakia had no consulate in Korea. So he first reported to the French consulate, where he was given the addresses of two Czechoslovaks living in Gyeongsang, perhaps the only two in all of Korea. Then he made for the local newspapers, as he did wherever he traveled. One of them gave him an especially warm welcome, the Dongha-ilbo, one of the few Korean-run dailies of the time.
3: Everywhere I was offered hospitality, but at the Dongha-ilbo, they were, in the truest sense of the word, thrilled. The telephone started barking in every direction, and within an hour, I found myself in the hands of editors, doctors, professors, and heaven knows who else. They told me I was a guest of the nation.
0: A guest of the nation. That was what Koreans who had lost their country called a young man whose country had only just won its freedom.
2: That was 10 years after we were established. And we were a new republic, you know, our democracy was new, parliamentary democracy. So he lived that fresh experience of the new country being born and was able to share those experiences on his travels outside.
0: Then one evening, the Dongha-ilbo held a grand banquet in his honor, complete with traditional Korean dance and music.
4: We can say that they were very well received by the local journalists and by the intellectuals, especially the daily newspaper Dongha-ilbo interviewed Pospisil and prepared a welcoming banquet, where he also had a chance to meet a number of representatives of Korean resistance movement. And he was actually very surprised how familiar were his new Korean friends with Czechoslovakia.
0: That night, Korean intellectuals won a promise from him. A lecture on Czechoslovak democracy and the movement that had set the nation free.
1: 두 나라가 약소국으로 강대국으로 둘러싸여서 오랫동안 그 피압박 지배를 받고 있었던 민족이었다는 점과 독립운동을 위해서 외부에서 투쟁을 계속 이어왔다는 점 그리고 민족의 정기, 민족의 정체성을 잃지 않기 위해서 언어, 문화 이런 정신적인 어떤 부분에서도 끊임없이 노력을 해왔다는 점 이런 부분에서 어떤 두 민족의 공통점, 나라를 잃은 망국의 어떤 동병상련, 이런 부분에서 공통점이 있지 않았을까 그렇게 생각합니다.
0: But as word of the lecture spread, the Japanese colonial authorities tightened their grip.
2: I think that he saw that there was real hunger for independence. He didn't quite understand the political realities when he came at first, but he was told to be careful about what he's talking about. And I think at some point, if I'm not mistaken, he was even thinking of canceling his lecture, but he went through with it anyways to, I think, a great success, and it was very well received by the Koreans.
0: The Japanese government general wanted him to cancel the lecture and leave for Japan. But the Dongha Ilbo's answer was simple. It was too late to cancel. The lecture was set for February 19th.
3: Czechoslovakia is a nation newly risen in the wake of the World War. If even the birth of a single person brings pain hard to bear, how much more the birth of a nation? To hear that history of suffering stray from a spirited young man of this new Czechoslovak nation is, for us, no small thing.
0: Words on the birth of a nation, written by a newspaper whose own nation had been lost. Sunday, February 19th, 1928, 7 p.m. The Cheondo-gyo Memorial Hall, Gyeongun-dong, Gyeongsang. Despite the bitter cold, the hall was packed.
1: 그의 여행기에 그렇게 적고 있습니다. 발 디딜 틈이 없이 빼곡히 가득 찬 조선의 지식인들 앞에서 강연을 하게 됐는데 그들이 원하는 것은 분명 체코슬로바키아의 독립 과정, 어떻게 해서 독립을 했는가에 대한 스토리였을 것이라고 그렇게 또 쓰고 있습니다.
0: But the audience was not all that filled the hall.
3: The lecture hall was so packed that not even a mouse could have slipped through. Among the 500 listeners of the Korean intelligentsia sat plainclothes police scattered through the crowd. Police officials and interpreters wrote down every word of my English lecture and of the Korean translation. My enthusiastic interpreter was cautioned several times. I read my written speech carefully, word by word, so that I would be fully covered.
0: In his lecture, he described how Czechoslovakia had won its independence, the deeds of the Legion, and the proclamation of October 28, 1918. It was then that the mood in the hall began to shift.
3: I reached the events of October 28th, interrupted again and again by thunderous applause. How weapons were handed out to boys barely out of school, I got no further. Despite vigorous protests from the audience, who demanded that the lecture go on, a police official ordered the hall cleared without giving any reason. Someone in the crowd shouted to stormy approval that Korean youth should organize themselves against Japan, following the example of the Czechs and Slovaks. Amid ceaseless cheers for Czechoslovakia and for the Korean Revolution, the hall emptied

0: of the Japanese government general later told him that by stepping in, the police had only made things worse, turning him, against his own intentions, into a fighter for Korean freedom. Yet, the Dongha Ilbo told the story of that same night very differently.
1: As expected, the audience were earnest students. Braving the bitter cold, they listened in silence to the three-hour lecture. The hall remained intent from beginning to end, and the meeting.
0: 3 hours of quiet listening. A close at around 10 o'clock. The article makes no mention of the police, the dispersal, or the cheers. The story that the Dongha Ilbo under Japanese censorship could not tell. 6 years later, it appeared in a magazine in Prague.
2: 조선에서 민중 속에서 직접 들어가서 목격했던 것들이 사실이었음을 그리고 조선 민족이 독립을 위해서 얼마나 그 열망과 의지가 강한지 그것을 그 고요한 아침의 나라 실루엣에 잘 기록했다라고 그렇게 볼 수 있겠습니다.
0: Nicola sums up the message Pospisil wanted to give the Koreans.
3: He saw that the country was under foreign rule, it was oppressed a bit, so he wanted to inspire them. You know, we were at the very same situation only 15, 20 years ago. But since there was a strong national awareness, there was this revolutionary spirit, and we were lucky because there was the outbreak of World War I that brought the collapse of Germany and Austria. And thanks to these international events and developments, we were able to gain our independence. So maybe one day it will be your turn.
0: On February 20th, the day after the lecture, a letter arrived for Pospisil. It was written in Esperanto by a Korean. Please do not forget me and write to me as often as you can. On the back, beside a chart of the Korean alphabet, his name was written in Hangul. Pospisil Bohumil. The Esperanto he had learned in Prague had found him a friend in Gyeongsang. After the lecture, the pressure from the Japanese colonial authorities grew even heavier. The authorities pressed him to leave for Japan at once. In the end, he boarded a train heading south to Busan. On his train journeys through Korea, Japanese police stood at every station. He wrote down one thing he saw.
1: A policeman shoved a towering young man in a small black hat. The little hat trembled visibly with rage. A knotted stick rose for a moment, then sank helplessly to feet shod in straw sandals. In that gesture, I saw the whole tragedy of peaceful Korea.
3: When traveling, Pospisil perceived Korea as a bit sad, oppressed and melancholic country. He perceived positively hospitality, very strong family ties, and also hidden revolutionary spirit. And I was really enthusiastic about the Korean academics, students, and journalists in whom he found a strong national awareness, pride, and determination to fight for independence in near future.
0: On February 23rd, 1928, 4 days after the lecture, Pospisil sailed from Busan and reached Japan. His journey went on for 3.5 more years. He returned home in 1931, but not for long. In 1935, he left again for New Zealand, his wife's homeland, and never came back. His grandson remembers him as a silent man who rarely spoke about his past. On August 28, 1974, Bohumil Pospisil died in Auckland.

0: And for a long time, his name was forgotten. In 2011, Yaroslav Osha Jr., then the Czech ambassador to South Korea, wrote an essay titled Seven Czech Travelers in Korea. In it, Pospisil appears like this. Bohumil Pospisil, 1902, ?
1: Since Pospisil left the country for good in 1935, he moved to New Zealand, where his wife came from, and he never returned. Logically, he lost contact with his friends, colleagues, and fellow travelers, and thus the general knowledge and awareness of Pospisil, his art, gradually disappeared. And it was me, almost 50 years after his death, he passed away in 1974, who brought Pospisil's name back to the light.
0: What finally filled in those question marks was an old trunk left behind in Auckland. And just as his family had hoped, his name is once again becoming known.
2: Diplomatic relationship between now Czech Republic and South Korea started only, 36 years ago. It's important to understand that there's actually a much longer relationship that was interrupted for a long time. And this kind of story, especially when you read the accounts of what Korea was like, it gives us a deeper understanding of how Koreans thought, how they tried to gain their independence. We find the similarities as well as the differences. So these hidden stories are like a little hidden treasure.
0: The night of February 19th, 1928, a lecture hall in Gyeongsang. A young man whose nation had won its independence and a people longing to win back their own. More than 60 years before diplomatic ties, the two nations had already seen. 98 years ago, a small advertisement appeared in the corner of the Dongha Ilbo. Now, the name of Mr. Po has found its way back to Korea.

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1: 네.
0: Here we go again, my friend. Look at this. Every time I'm so lucky that I can find these beautiful places to make delicious recipes. And so today with two delicious stars, I will do two recipes as usual. The first one is gochujang omija marinated pork neck. And the second one, omija water kimchi. So let's start with the marinade first. Inside here, I will put our nice omija chong. One spoon and a half. But if you want to put two, it's okay. It's very delicious, so no problem. We have the omija and now the second star, the gochujang. So now let's put the garlic. Let's say half a spoon. Now, onion. So we are doing a nice paste here, as you see. And then another puree. This is a Korean pear. And this is for sweetness and ripe for the tannins inside that will make the meat very, very tender. And then gochugaru, one big spoon. And now we need the little bit of saltiness and the gamjilmat coming from ganjang. Ganjang is one big spoon. But now I need another thing. Usually I would use the matsuri, which is a kind of a cooking wine. But you know, here behind me, there's a lot of nice omija wine. And over here also I have that beautiful omija liquor that I tried before. So why don't using this one? I think it's a great idea. Wow! Very, very lastly, sesame oil and black pepper. So now let's mix nicely and then let's marinate. So let's put inside here and then also the other one together. Okay, now we have to put in the marinade very evenly. So we just cover nicely now and then we put again inside here. And then we have to put in the fridge for minimum 30 minutes because the meat is going to become very, very soft. So let's prepare the glaze now. We have to reduce it until it becomes nice and syrupy. So let's start with the wine, the omija wine. Ganjang. And now our star, omija chong. I think we are done here. Little bit red coming from the omija and the intense color coming from ganjang. Beautiful. Let's put a little bit of oil. And then let's start grilling this first.

and lower temperature, because inside is not ready yet. If it was only a normal state, you can keep doing that because it's not going to burn on the surface. But this has marinade, and in the marinade there's a little bit of sugar. So if we go full power for the whole time, until it's cooked at the center, it's gonna burn. So we have to give the crust and then let it cook nicely through for a little bit of time, low fire. Oh, yeah. Oh, so beautiful. So now I need a dish. Take them out from the grill. Nice, soft, and juicy. So now, let's glaze them. Oh, yeah. Very, very shiny and glossy. Now, let's do the proper plating. Yes. First recipe, done. Now, let's go with the second dish, which is omija mul kimchi. So let's go with this first. And let's make a kind of triangle here. The inner part, so we don't need it now. And then I cut in the middle again. And then I'm left with these nice pieces like this. And then just like this, in pieces that are easy to be eaten in one bite. So the big pieces, just I prepare this one, and then this one we can just cut in three. Also this one inside. And now let's salt. Okay, I don't hear any more cling cling of the salt. So now I just have to leave it minimum 10 minutes. So let's put it here on a side and let's concentrate on the other vegetables with the Korean pear.

0: pear is done. Now, cucumber.
1: Cut it in half, like this, a little bit in diagonal shape.
0: Now, hongochu, red pepper.
1: Nice red color, and now jokpa. And that's it.
0: So for doing the water kimchi, I need, of course, water. Start preparing this. This is baechup, juice of the pear. Now a little bit of garlic, which has been sliced. This is very important to keep the flavor. And this is also very important to give freshness. This is ginger. But usually I should have put a little bit more. Why I'm not putting more? Because I don't want that the ginger flavor overpower the omija flavor. And now let's put our nice omija chong.

Oh, so fresh. Let's put it all. So now, if it was a normal water kimchi, I would have stopped here. Just put my vegetable, put

0: in the fridge and leave it there maybe 2-3 days to let the fermentation start and to develop the sour flavor. But we don't have 2-3 days here. We don't have that time. So I will put some vinegar. So if you are in a hurry and you want to try the feeling of the water kimchi at home, this is a cool tip to follow. A little bit of sourness, and this sourness, it will just enhance all the other flavor, even the flavor of the omija. Let's give a nice stir now. Oh, so good. Let's go with the other vegetable. I can start putting inside. Great. So now this looks very nice. You see? Now it became flexible. This is the effect of the salt. Now all the juices inside has been dragged out from the salt. So as you can see, there's a lot of liquid on the bottom, which I have to discard. Now let's discard this here. And while I just put here, I will also just squeeze a little bit. Done. The last squeeze, and let's put all inside here. Oh, also the color. So nice and pink, thanks to the omija. So look at this, my friend. In front of me, I have munggyeong. 친구님, 밥 다 준비됐어요. 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
2: My friends, now is the moment of truth.
0: 맞아요. The moment of truth.

It feels a bit off. You might even wonder if it was made incorrectly. Let's take a closer look. Its nose is naturally lifted. The ears are laid back, and it roars with its mouth open down to the finely detailed fangs. The beard flows back, and details around the eyes, mouth, tail, and feet are rendered using the incision technique, bringing the piece vividly to life. On top of the lid, seated at a slight angle, the creature is a lion. In Buddhism, lions are regarded as mystical guardians of truth. And during the Goryeo dynasty, many Celadon works were crafted in the form of lions. Though lions are seen as brave and powerful, this one feels endearingly cute, but no less significant. The smoke rising from the burner passes through the holes in the lid and slowly escapes into the air through the lion's mouth. As for the lid, an additional tier was raised on top, carefully placing the lion above it, while the body of the burner is adorned with expansive cloud motifs. What truly makes this incense burner shine is that subtle twist in perspective. Rather than centered, it's set slightly off to one side, gently breaking away from the conventional idea of a perfect symmetry. Small yet confident, off-center yet beautiful. The essence of Goryeo Celadon. Shall we be drawn into the quiet charm of this piece, whose imperfection creates its own perfection?

0: Korea Initiative.
1: The future is already in motion. Intelligence redesigns reality. 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
0: The K Initiative.

0: Korea Initiative.
1: The future is already in motion. Intelligence redesigns reality. 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Culture moves the world. 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

0: 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No longer just a sport, Taekwondo has become a driving force of K-culture, sharing Korea's spirit and style with the world. Kicks in rhythm, precision in every beat. Through the powerful movements of Taekwondo, we become one. 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Where curious footsteps pause, the vibrant spirit of Taekwondo fills the air. Inner strength, respect for others. Now a familiar part of everyday life, Taekwondo has become a celebration shared worldwide. A beautiful culture united through Ye, the spirit of respect. Connecting heart to heart. This is the world Taekwondo creates. We now strive to safeguard Taekwondo's community training culture as a treasured heritage for all humanity. The pride of Korea, Taekwondo.
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4: The 3,600-ton 장영실, a deep sea submarine designed and built by Korea, finally emerges.
5: 정상!
4: The development of Korea's submarines began with the introduction of the Changbogo class submarines. Cutting-edge submarines give a country the power to dominate the sea.
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4: It took only three decades for Korea to go from a country learning submarine technology to one possessing an advanced underwater warfare capability. Let's find out what makes Korean submarines so unrivaled.

initiative. The future is already in motion. Intelligence redesigns reality. Life expands beyond limits. Culture moves the world. Our vision reaches into the infinite. Together, we will go even

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1: This isn't just news, it's our commitment. 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Arirang News.

0: Everyone has a place they want to go.
1: In my case, they cannot be accessed without the heaven's consent. It's in Holy Island.

0: My name is Marco Tessiore. I came from Italy, and as you can see, I'm a photographer. Why I do this? Well, because I like to capture the world through the lens of a camera. I have a wish. That's to photograph the earliest sunrise from Korea's easternmost point. The place is Dokdo. So I planned a very special trip together with people who are like highly interested in Dokdo. We are going to experience the real Dokdo. Are you ready to join us in this exciting adventure?
1: Hello, we're coming in at 6:30.
0: Our journey has at last begun. Our company consisted of Alexis, a professor who will tell us about the story of Dokdo.
1: My name is Alexis Dudden. I'm a history professor, which happened by accident, and a lot of history is that way. You never know what will happen, so there are always possibilities.
0: Her son, Julia. Tyler, who is studying international relations in Seoul National University Graduate School of International Studies.
2: My name is Tyler Josef Rasch. I major in foreign affairs in graduate school. I like studying about how diplomacy functions as a safety net for world peace.
0: Kenza, Tyler's schoolmate, an international commerce major, and me.
3: My name is Kenza. I come from France. I study international business and relations. I chose this major as it is a way to better understand the world as it is today.
0: And me. We were all very excited to keep each other company on our Dokdo expedition.
4: Wow, look at that boat! I want to ride it!
2: Yeah, well, I already got tickets, so we can do that.
4: Awesome, thanks!
0: It's hard to not be tempted by the beautiful Han River. As expected, Julian loves it. Thanks to Julian, I get to ride on a Han River ferry too.
5: It's a show that they make every night for us.
6: No, the Bamboo Bridge project.
7: It's really difficult.
0: There was only one bridge across the Han River in the old days. But during the Korean War, the bridge was destroyed. In the devastation of war, turned Korea into the poorest country in the world. But now, Korea has grown to be one of the 10 largest economies in the world. That's why people call Korea's economic growth the miracle of the Han River.
1: It's difficult to make judgments about the past.
0: Korea's phenomenal growth might appear to be an overnight success to foreigners. But for Koreans, every moment must have been agonizing. I age for Koreans, thinking about the tears and sweat they must have shed to achieve today's prosperity out of the ruins of the Korean War. Once small and weak, Korea was subjected to numerous foreigner invasions. But each time, the country bounced back from the devastation. Such resilience is what seems to amaze the world. Today's plan is to travel to Ulleun-do by ship. We are lucky to have fine weather. If you wanted to visit Dokdo, a place of serene beauty, there are three ports of Korea you can depart from. You can choose to board a ship at Kalung, Mukko, or Pohang, and sailed to Orlando Island before arriving at Dokdo.
3: Well, I wanted to go to Dokdo because I heard a lot, and it's a really symbolic place also, a place of peace. I'm from Algeria originally, so Algeria went through war.
7: Most of the naval battles were fought around Tsushima, but they did get up as far north as Vladivostok, and so going back and forth past Olumdo and Dokdo, and that was really the reason that the Japanese government in 1905 incorporated the island into Shimane Prefecture to use it as a watchtower base.
0: Mistaken history, triggered by war and violence, masked as survival of the fittest, should forever be banished from the history of mankind. The region people want to wipe out war from the face of this earth and wish for the world peace is because they are well aware of the war aftermath. The terrible losses of human lives and the indescribable sadness of losing loved ones. The reason we want to go to Dokdo is because we want the islets to stay peaceful.
8: I don't think there's a museum.
9: Yep. Well, are we going to take flower too?
7: You know, flower too looks.
10: It looks like that's where we're going.
7: Dokdo on flower too.
9: We're doing flower too, man.
7: That's right.
0: Muko Port is the first getaway to Dokdo. Now, our trip to Dokdo is really underway. Are these people all going to Dokdo?
11: Where are you going? Dokdo.
12: Dokdo.
11: Dokdo.
12: Dokdo. Dokdo.
11: Dokdo. 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
11: 네, 반가웠어요. 네. 네.
2: So we just talked a bit about like what how they like planned their trip. And
0: Tyler, our interpreter. This trip was much easier with Tyler, so fluent in Korean.
2: So I started learning Korean when I was an undergraduate in the United States. I heard about this trip to Dokdo and they needed someone who could speak Korean and could go along together. So that's how I wound up going. And it was actually really great because having that, being that sort of interpersonary kind of position where you can, you know, sort of convey things to them in Korean or in English. Is
13: 다섯 명.
14: 다섯 명.
15: Our friends speak a good Korean.
2: Okay. Yeah. So we have to put sign our names on them.
15: Oh. Okay.
2: Okay. So we're gonna go over to where the old people glasses are and put our names on. Yeah.
0: Once we write down our names on the passenger list.
3: I met them, it was really funny because they were also going to Dokdo. I think, yeah, we connected and we could talk and we get along because we shared the excitement of going to Dokdo.
0: This is the moment we all have been waiting for. Hoping for a smooth sailing to Ulundo, we board the ship. We are finally aboard. Filled with excitement, we look out the window to the sea.
2: I'm really excited about the weather today. It's so clear.
16: Oh, it's wonderful.
0: Julian seems to be more excited than me.
17: All right.
18: Then it'll go around the continent.
10: hit a smack on, so these are only the baby waves.
0: He seems to have done his research on Doctor.
5: So what do you think about, like, did you check about Doctor? Because tomorrow we might go...
10: I have no idea.
5: You have no idea, okay, we're going to discover it.
0: But he's just as lost as we are in predicting Doctor weather, which is said to be pleasant only for those chosen by heaven.
5: Ouch.
0: The weather is pleasant enough, but the waves are really rough.
5: There's some wave over here. Whoa! Can you imagine actually up there?
2: I like the bounce. My uncle makes sails, and they're all like, yeah.
0: Tyler must have inherited the sailor genes from his father. He looks just as unaffected as before. I was too dismayed to do anything but laugh. And so did my fellow female travelers. What else can they do but chuckle at the rough sea?
5: Pretty much at the beginning, the waves were very much like vertical, and the ship was a constant like move and shaking. So we were kind of like, after that, we were kind of like a bit worried about, could we actually get on Doctor or not?
0: Everyone is passed out from seasickness, but Julian alone looks worried as he stared out of the window. He must really want to see Doctor, where a sea lion's supposed to live. Luckily, Ulendo decides to reveal itself. Nicknamed a mysterious island, Ulendo is said to be quite ancient. Mountain Baekdu. The tallest mountain of Korea Peninsula was shaped by volcanic activities around 20 million years ago. The East Sea was formed about the same time, and Mountain Baekdu's millennia-long volcanic eruption resulted in Doctor's birth roughly 4.6 million years ago. Then Ulendo followed about 2.5 million years later. Created 2 million years ahead of Ulendo, Doctor underwent millions of years of weathering and erosion to take on the current form.

0: created by an underwater explosion 2.5 million years ago. Ullendo is known for its majestic rocky cliffs. The island is located 3 hours and 30 minutes away from Muko Port. Dodong Port, the getaway to Ullendo, welcomes us to the island. With the first phase believed that we have fought the highways and arrived safely in Ullendo, we're even more elated by the fact that we got nearer to Doctor. When we arrive in Ullendo, a slogan catch our eyes. The loss of Doctor, the loss of Korea. It was a quite a serious sounding phrase, an indication of how precious Doctor is to Koreans. We hope to find out more about his meaning during this trip.
1: 안녕하세요. 뭐 독도 지도 나.

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2: 네네. Can we have more than one map?
0: Some guidebook.
3: First, we went off to explore Ulleung-do, the bigger sister island of Dokdo.
0: So you guys ready to go?
4: Yeah.
0: Yeah? Then let's go, huh? Sounds good. Okay.
3: Would you like to join us on our Ulleung-do expedition? Once we drove out of the narrow alleyways, we were delighted to see a stretch of scenic coastal road. It was absolutely breathtaking to see the perfectly balanced scenery created by the sea and the island.
5: Oh, that's probably the doctor.
3: Julian must have found out through his research that, weather permitting, you can see Dokdo from Ulleung-do. We decided to visit the most special place in Ulleung-do. The Dokdo Museum. The Dokdo Museum has various old documents and maps that pertain to Dokdo and were published not only in Korea but also in Japan and other countries.
6: Oh, look at so many documents and maps.

0: definitely say that this small one on the circle seems epic and the square.
1: This must be a Russian one. Yeah, it's a Russian one. And this map is British. Yes, it's British, I guess, yeah. Being very much at the border, Doctor has been always the object of duality. And I believe those documents just like reflect that in a more historical and perceivable way.
2: Whoa, this is a French map. So it was really interesting to see that because I never imagined that French map would be there. Dokdo Island was mentioned as Korean island, and the sea around, which has been the topic of disputes, according like to define the name of the sea. Well, on the map, the French map, it was defined as a Korean sea.
3: Because these are
4: this book was published after censoring and approval by the Japanese Ministry of the Interior. It shows strategic points, roads, and sea routes of Korea. Dokdo is named as Takeshima and marked as Korean territory.
3: Japanese documents do call that body of water Joseon-hae, which is the Sea of Joseon, right? Which is the old word for Korea. And so I think for me, you know, as someone who studies diplomacy and international relations, that actually does reflect historically that Japan actually did recognize a very long period in Japanese history where that was actually recognized as Joseon-hae. So.
4: Okay, because I want to ask the professor.
1: I'm seeing like all the document and all the messages written about. Yes. I think at the end of the historians and in the end of like the contemporary history, not maybe to define who's wrong, who's right, but actually being given actually an interpretation of this document.
5: Located in the easternmost point of Korea East Sea, Dokdo has often been the first target of foreigner invasions. Because of his location, Dokdo was destined to suffer the earliest and grieve the longest. Now, we want to be the ones weeping away the sadness. I was touched when I realized that Dokdo lies in peace beyond the beautiful sunset. Red glows of the sunset are soon replaced by the descending darkness. Eagerness trumps the fear of the dark. Although it was already very dark, there was one place we really want to visit, so we decided to brave the night.
4: This is a tomb.
5: These ancient tombs were built for those who had lived in Ullendo a long time ago.
2: When we discovered the ancient tombs, it was really a strong feeling to imagine that people from, I don't know, centuries were buried there.
6: What's in there?
5: Julian seems most intrigued about what the tombs look like inside. Julian muster up his courage to go inside. Thanks to Julian, I got to see inside an ancient tomb for the first time in my life. The tomb was built by loosely staking rocks readily available in Ullendo. But it was obvious that that much care went into making this modest tomb is also indicative of Ullendo people's artlessness.
1: Being in touch and kind of like visiting these kind of places, I believe it's just a reflection of the kind of like delicate aspect of the ancient history. We talked about an ancient civilization already in Ullendo. So we can perceive that the history of Ulundo is very profound, and he gets laid back at the origin of the time.
5: Julian looks disappointed. He must have expected to find something amazing in Sandeton. It's my fault for not telling him that the archaeologist must have taken the relics and left the tomb empty. They were discovered by archaeologists in 1963.
3: For me, you know, that was just another opportunity to sort of learn through your eyes. To be able to experience that really helps you to sort of understand the history of the region.
5: The day we sailed to Dokdo has dawned.
1: Fantastic.
5: I hope the sea remains as calm as now on our way to Dokdo. Sadom Port. This is where passenger ships headed to dock to depart. I can't tell you how much we waited for this moment. Although Ulundu was born 2.5 million years later than Dokdo, it's a generous bigger cousin to the smaller islands scattered all over the East Sea. Now we are traveling toward Dokdo, Ulundu's cherished cousin, standing all alone out on the eastmost edge of East Sea. The harrowing memories of innocent sea lions being massacred here seems to linger around the islets. Perhaps Dokdo is sending out the fog to determine whether those approaching the islet have such of heinous intentions.
1: That moment, actually, when I was on the ship and I saw Dokdo at the horizon, like, it reminded me very much of this kind of like filmic or historical experience.
5: I can't thank Dokdo enough for opening himself up to us. Said to be accessible only when heaven allows it, Dokdo appears out of the fog, as stately as Joan of Arc. We have traveled an hour and a half from Ulundu to reach Dokdo. As if he's been waiting for us for the past 4.6 million years, Dokdo looks down benevolently on us. Dokdo Coast Guards move about busily to help the ferry dock. At last, we have landed on Dokdo.
2: It is true that without the heaven's consent, we cannot get to Dokdo because it's in the middle of nowhere. And I was really excited to finally arrive and to see it by my eyes because I studied a lot about Dokdo, and it's always amazing to see it by our eyes. And I was really proud and felt special to be there.
5: Overjoyed to have landed on Dokdo at last, other passengers also keep clicking away at the scenery. We have decided to mark the occasion with a photo.
6: Oh, actually, yeah. What is it?
5: We will probably never forget this moment.

0: Tourists are returning to the ferry. Been very small rocky islet. Dokdo has no place for them to stay. They are apparently very sad to leave the islet. Even I could feel their disappointment.
1: We are like, in a certain moment, boom, by ourselves, totally alone. So that situation to be there on the island, on Dokdo, in the middle of the ocean, was something new, was interesting, where it was suddenly very, very interesting.
2: 지금 계신 섬이 동도고 제 맞은편에 섬이 서도예요.
3: The islands have very simple directional names, east and west.

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1: Yeah, the Coast Guard, I think they were nice and they were nice to everyone. And I just said, I thought that they were really proud to protect Dokdo. I could feel this, really.
0: 네, 여기 보이는 건물이 저희 독도 경비대원들이 생활하고 있는 그런 건물입니다.
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4: 스트라이크 taking picture with Dokdo Coast Guards of Kenza wishlist.
5: 그래?
4: I had my wish come true too.
6: I like martial arts. So I asked him to teach him. So we kind of start a mini class in there, and actually Julian took part naturally. Taekwondo in that moment became something something to share, a kind of a connection among culture, connection among people.
4: Hospitality from the Dokdo Coast Guards did not end there. They also invited us to lunch. It was a chance really given to Koreans, much less to foreigners, to observe the Coast Guards up close and personal in their everyday surrounding. And the noodles we had for lunch was delicious.
0: 식사는 잘 하셨습니까?
2: 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You guys eat well?
6: Yeah.
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4: The Dokdo Police Guard. Stationed at the eastern edge of Korea. They will do whatever they can to fulfill their duties of keeping tourists safe and the islets peaceful. They represent freedom and independence for Koreans, just as the Statue of Liberty does for Americans.
2: 안녕하세요. 여기 개 두 마리 이름이 뭐예요?
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1: 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Girls are okay too. 여자도 괜찮나봐요.
2: It was funny to meet them because just before we went to Dokdo, we watched the Dokdo style video, and the dog is the symbol of the island and symbol of the whole video. So when I saw them, I was really happy to get to, like, to be able to see them in real.
3: While Julian and the others were falling in love with the dogs, I was busy photographing the dramatic vista of Dokdo viewed from Dongdo.
4: It is a beautiful sensation. And being there, you have a bird view. You have a kind of like more God view. You know, it's been seriously breathtaking.

0: we didn't expect to find it on the beach. We were surprised at the beginning to find out that monument.
1: And when you see that, it's sort of just reaffirmation that, oh yeah, what I'm learning about Tokto, it's real, and another opportunity to sort of affirm that through your eyes. So there's a stone on the beach that's Pyojisal, right? And it's actually a really old stone, and it shows administratively where the land is situated, right, within a certain government, right? So it's showing that it's part of Korea originally.
0: We have the perception of the deep and probably the complexity that the island and the historical situation has. So we've been that close, we experience it for a little bit, we get the taste of it, and we were very kind of happy of it. So it was an accomplishment, yeah.
1: So did you take a lot of pictures?
0: I did. I took about like 1,300 pictures, stuff like that.
2: Wow.
0: Oh, yeah.
1: That's a lot.
0: Well, I posted a couple of pictures and a couple of comments, and people are just like showing their enthusiasm, and they're like,
1: awesome.
0: Yeah, awesome, cool, it's possible for me. Everybody wanna come here.
1: Yeah, definitely. I put a picture up online too, and people were like, oh, I'm jealous, I wish I could go. How come you got to go there?
0: Well, yeah.
3: This is a place full of history, and you know, being here made me hope for the best in the future and the best in the peace, hopefully. So yeah, it was, and it's an amazing place. It's really beautiful. So.
0: We were generally kind of excited. Excited because was a feeling of have the chance of being somewhere that you really desire to be. Fantastic. Yeah, it was kind of like meet the doctor card.
4: Doctor from the boat driven by the mayor. Fantastic. Awesome. Stunning. There are not enough exclamations in this world to describe the wonders we saw that day.
5: Sometimes you can make sense without words. Today, the island clearly is important to Korean sense of belonging.
4: Overly, Tokto seems like a pair of small rocky islet, but Tokto was actually a fairly big island. Tokto was created about 4.6 million years ago, when an underwater volcanic eruption spewed out a tremendous amount of lava. Weathering and erosion of a million years shaped Tokto into what is today. But the Tokto you see above water is only the tip of the iceberg, or rather, the islets. Under the surface, Tokto spreads out, forming a conical volcanic structure measuring about 30 kilometers in seabed diameter and 2,100 meters in height. Looking at Tokto, we realize that appearance can indeed be deceiving. On our way back to shore from a tour of Tokto, we witness an unusual sight. It was a famed henyo

0: Kind of cold by the time and move with extreme agility and see that
1: she says she's been free diving in Dokdo for a long time. Always enjoy diving into the sea because water off Dokdo Harbor, amazing caves, and there are teeming with unusual shellfish. The underwater creatures making their home near Dokdo. These mesmerizing sea plants and fishes are part of about 300 different species of marine life living in Dokdo. We couldn't believe that we were actually in such a peaceful and alluring place.
2: I've always wanted to spend the night on Dokdo.
1: The mayor invited us to his home for dinner. Ever since we arrived in Dokdo, we have experienced nothing but hospitality.
0: We were kind of like in front of witness of time change and recently passed by. I found it was incredible and very interesting story, the fact they were like a fisherman and a diving woman, the only person resident living on Dokdo.
3: Dokdo originally, for a very long time, has been fished by Koreans. And then there was a certain period of Korean history where Koreans' freedom was oppressed to a degree. But as soon as that period ended, there's proof that it was being fished by Koreans during the 50s, after the Korean War. And then when you actually get there and you meet this couple, you realize, oh, it's still being fished now. And so that sort of brings it full circle for you and really shows you the role that the island has played for Koreans.
4: 머리는 자발 내가 이제 묶어가 온다고 항상 이제 독도 살면 이 양반이 묶어가 머리를 묶어가 온다고 들어올 적에는 그래 나는 얼마나 벌어가 왔는가 싶어가 이래 보면 빈털터린 거라
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6: I got lesson of life from the old couple because they are really brave and passionate and they just need really small thing to be happy. They're really the symbol of Dokdo.
1: Koreans must be born with kindness in their genes. They feel bad for not giving us enough, even after having provided us with a satisfying and delicious meal. Alexis does not have the heart to refuse the beer offered by their major wife. While we were having dinner at Mayor's, night has come to Dokdo. We are sad to see the night passing by so quickly, because tomorrow we have to leave Dokdo. The night sky

0: Of Tokto is all the more beautiful for being in the middle of the vast ocean, for the absence of blinding city lights. When we can never see the enchanting night sky of Tokto again. Tokto, located in easternmost point of Korea, is where you can see the sunrise earlier than any other places in the country. I'm glad that I didn't miss the sunrise, the very reason for my being here.
1: That was probably the most magical and the most meaningful moment for me to be on Tokto. I pretty much felt like being Odysseus or some other explorer, getting very close to where the boundary of human knowledge is, kind of a way to connect me with this country, with the history of it. So see the first dawn of Korea, because the eastern point was very much experienced something of getting close to a boundary.
0: Apparently, I wasn't the only one waiting for Tokto's gift.
2: It's beautiful.
0: I have to think more about how to share this sense of peace I've gained in Tokto with the outside world. Now, it's really time for us to leave Tokto. It was only yesterday, at this very place, that we first met the old and new, and already it's time to say goodbye.
3: And I was sad that probably I will never see her again, because when we meet amazing people, we are always sad to leave them.
4: I wonder when we can come back to Tokto again. Whenever that may be, we won't be able to forget everyone's generosity and affection, and we will miss this most.
0: Why can't I seem to leave Tokto? After all, I've taken thousands of photos and tried mightily to engrave as much of Tokto as I can on my heart. Why can I bring myself to turn around?
5: It's
6: a present for us.
5: So
6: the pumpkins in Ulleung-do are famous, so he's giving us pumpkin taffy. Oh, 감사합니다. 네, 맛있게 먹을게요. 감사합니다.
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7: 감사합니다. 네.
6: 감사합니다. 아 감사합니다.
9: So getting the Tokto citizenship card actually for me has, you know, there are so many not so great discussions internationally about Tokto, and in order to sort of solve those issues, there needs to be more participation. It actually gives you like a nice warm feeling to know that you've actually participated in helping to solve those kind of problems.
3: It's the hope to peace. So getting this card makes me believe that it can happen there. And I was really happy to receive it, that I belong to Tokto, of course. Yeah, and will always support Tokto.
0: How will Tokto remember us? We have decided to live our lives in a way that does not tarnish the honor of Tokto citizenship granted on us. Shakespeare said, "Parting is such a sweet sorrow." But our parting with Tokto is anything but sorrowful. That because we have fate. We have faith that these people will strive to maintain Dokdo as a land of peace and preserve its

0: Prestine, Doctor will forever remain in our Earth as a symbol of peace. Everyone has a place longs to go. For me, it was an island that could not be accessed without the heaven's consent.
1: That is a peaceful island, Doctor.

0: you'll find foods that feel surprisingly familiar. From Korea's iconic traditional dish, kimchi, to bibimbap with its fresh vegetables and meat, sweet and savory galbi, spicy tteokbokki, and crispy Korean fried chicken that has taken the world by storm. Captivating both the palate and the eye, Korean cuisine has now become a global trend. But where are the roots of the Korean cuisine that has captivated the world's taste buds? The answer lies here inside Korea's traditional earthenware jars. It is jang, born from the science of time, fermentation. Passed down for centuries, Korea's tradition of jang fermentation is the root of its rich flavors and the foundation of Korean cooking. At the heart of it all is kimchi, the pinnacle of fermentation and Korea's signature dish. Each region's climate and natural environment have given rise to dozens of unique varieties of kimchi, each with its own distinct character. What many would simply pass by as wild greens are transformed into dishes on the Korean table. Passed down through generations, the wisdom of Korea's ancestors transforms bitter wild greens into namul, a dish rich with deep and complex flavors. Today, Korean cuisine has gone beyond being an exotic delicacy to become a global food trend enjoyed around the world. A miracle of flavor shaped by centuries of time and nature. The nation of gastronomy, this is Korea.
1: Across borders, surging forward without limits, Korea. Korean culture has moved beyond a passing trend, becoming a force that colors the world. And perhaps its origins trace much further back into our own history. The true roots where this vast chronicle began, where the essence of K-power and the spirit of our people are recorded. In the 17 seconds you casually pass by, thousands of years are breathing within. The moment your gaze lingers, and your curiosity is stirred, the radiant faces of our history begin to awaken.

The real stories of these artifacts. Stories we never knew. It begins here

Korea Initiative. The future is already in motion. 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Life expands beyond limits. Culture moves the world. 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The K Initiative.

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Taekwondo, connecting the world. Always with us, always a part of everyday life. 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Though languages and borders may differ, we are united through the shared spirit of Taekwondo. Beyond the Olympic stage, passion comes alive. Taekwondo One is becoming a global sports tourism destination. Every day, we write a new chapter of harmony. The spirit of Korea meets the boundless energy of K-pop. No longer just a sport, Taekwondo has become a driving force of K-culture, sharing Korea's spirit and style with the world. Kicks in rhythm, precision in every beat. Through the powerful movements of Taekwondo, we become one. Taekwondo, humanity's most dynamic icon, continues to prove its limitless potential to the world. Where curious footsteps pause, the vibrant spirit of Taekwondo fills the air. Inner strength, respect for others. Now a familiar part of everyday life, Taekwondo has become a celebration shared worldwide. A beautiful culture united through Ye, the spirit of respect. Connecting heart to heart. This is the world Taekwondo creates. We now strive to safeguard Taekwondo's community training culture as a treasured heritage for all humanity. The pride of Korea. Taekwondo.

Whoever wears the crown must bear its weight. What did the weight of the golden crown mean to the rulers of Silla 1500 years ago? When it was first excavated, the golden crown was found flattened and folded into a cone shape, covering the face of the deceased. This dazzling artifact, was it merely a funerary object placed to guard the tomb? Or a true crown that once stood at the very peak of living power? Those who believe it was worn point to its tree-shaped ornaments, arguing that silver was mixed in, allowing the decorations to stand firm without bending. The exact purpose remains unknown, a symbol of royal authority in life, and as a final gesture of respect, being placed over the face to honor him with the highest form of tribute. The gold belt discovered alongside the crown likewise attests to the sacred authority of its wearer. Each shimmering gold plate is etched with symbols of authority. The golden crown and belt hallmarks of Silla's golden age and flourishing renaissance still rate an enduring golden presence today. Only those who bore its weight could possess the Silla's crown and belt, a dazzling testament to Silla's enduring legacy.

0: 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No extra charge for using electricity. But if you're staying over 3 hours, how about ordering another drink or dessert? Step 4. Last bite standing. There's a mysterious custom in Korea. The last bite standing. When there's about one bite left of that cake, nobody will go for it. You might be tempted, but don't be hasty. Right before you get up, take the last piece, saying that you simply can't waste food, or just leave it. It will save a few calories. Did you survive at the cafe? Did someone behind the counter catch your eye? Go for the same drink every single day.
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0: We live in an era when artificial intelligence can give us answers faster and more accurately than humans. What matters more in this day and age is the essence of humanity itself.
1: 우리가 지금 생각하는 모든 분야에 다 잘하는 이런 학생들이 과연 영재인가?
0: Science prodigies are not simply geniuses who accumulate knowledge. They try to solve the world's challenges through the power of science and design a better future. Gifted children are not created by their environment, but by people.
2: 정말 긍정적이고 밝고 행복한 사회인으로 적응할 수 있도록 도와주는 것이 저희들의 가장 큰 의무라고 생각을 하고
0: Children who draw hope through questions about the world. This is a story of young minds whose compassion will shine even brighter in the age of AI.

Korea Initiative. The future is already in motion. Intelligence redesigns reality. Life expands beyond limits. Culture moves the world. Our vision reaches into the infinite. Together, we will go even further. The K Initiative.

0: There is a company which has built a healthy circulation system for the agricultural sector by developing natural materials. Jinsar Chohe has developed a variety of agricultural materials by using the Korean Dendropanax extract as a main ingredient. Based on the smart factory system, it has built cutting-edge production lines and sought further growth into a competitive business. We explore Jinsar Chohe, which has made utmost effort to build a healthy agricultural industry. Jinsar Chohe is located in a small rural town in Jang-eun-gun County, Jeonnam, Gwangju Special Metropolitan City. The company has promoted studies on the potential of Korean Dendropanax, which has been considered as a valuable natural resource. After carrying out researches for a long period of time, it has developed advanced extraction technologies, and the firm has paved a new path for the fields of agricultural materials and feed supplement.
1: 진설초에는 땅과 사람을 건강하게라는 이념을 바탕으로 미래를 생각하는 제품을 개발하고자 끊임없이 노력하고 있습니다. 저희 제품은 단순한 농자재를 넘어 환경을 보호하고 지속 가능한 농업을 실현하기 위한 든든한 기반이 될 것입니다. 또한 탄소 저감을 통한 기후 변화 대응과 더불어 국민의 건강한 식생활을 위한 친환경 유기농 제품 개발에 앞장서고 있습니다.
0: The company has selected and collected premium Korean Dendropanax from all parts of the country. And it has produced the extract by carrying out the decomposition process. The company has produced a variety of agricultural materials for different uses. Aside from the Korean Dendropanax extract, the products of the company contain a lot of active ingredients.

Abalone is widely known as the wild ginseng of the sea due to its high nutritional values. During Joseon Dynasty, it was sent as a tribute to the king. Cheongsan Pada has produced healthy food with premium abalones that are grown in the clean sea of Wando. The company has thoroughly managed the entire process and suggested a new paradigm for the related industries. We look into Cheongsan Pada, which has strived hard to promote the excellence of Wando abalones to the global consumers. Cheongsan Pada is located in Wandogun County, Jeonnam Gwangju Special Metropolitan City. Wandogun County is made up of 265 large and small islands. It is Korea's largest abalone

It is not extravagant. It isn't even symmetrical. And yet, why does it remind us of the moon? This is the white porcelain we now know so well, the moon jar. Stripped of all decoration with its milky glaze, its imperfect rounded curves and proportions resemble a full moon hanging in the night sky. Or perhaps it is the familiar name moon jar that leads us to think of the moon. But did you know it once had a different name? In the Joseon era, this jar was simply called baekhang, meaning a white jar, or baekdaehang, a large white jar. So how did this simple white jar come to be seen as the moon? The master of abstract art, Kim Hwan-gi, was so fond of white porcelain that he even collected it. According to a memoir written by an antique dealer he frequented, it was after Korea's national liberation that Kim Hwan-gi began collecting ceramics, and he grew particularly fond of one white jar, naming it the moon jar. It was his close friend Choi Sun-woo, former director of the National Museum of Korea, who popularized the name. Through a newspaper column, he formally used the term moon jar, and it has since become the accepted name for this cultural heritage. The moon jar, like an old to. What moon lingers in your heart tonight?

0: initiative. The future is already in motion. Intelligence redesigns reality. Life expands beyond limits. Culture moves the world. Our vision reaches into the infinite. Together, we will go even further.
1: The K Initiative.

nation moving the world forward through relentless innovation and world-leading technology. Proving its unrivaled achievements in the global market, Korea stands at the center of innovation. Leading the paradigm shift in the global eco-friendly mobility market, Korea's technology has emerged as a powerful force shaping the future. At this turning point of the AI revolution, Korea's AI industry continues its relentless evolution. Korea has become a new pillar of the next generation memory technology and ultra-fast AI semiconductor markets. K-Manufacturing is taking the lead in global markets, opening new horizons for the future. Trusted by the world, K-Defense has risen as a key partner in global security. With world-class nuclear power plant construction technology and carbon-free energy innovations, Korea has become a leading force in transforming the global energy paradigm toward a greener future. Going beyond world-first achievements, Korea has built the most advanced high-speed network, becoming a powerhouse in mobile communications. Now, that technology is reaching beyond Earth into the vastness of space. With our own launch vehicles and satellite technologies, Korea is redefining the space of tomorrow. The path we have taken has always opened new ways for the world, and the tomorrow we dream of will become the future of humanity. From the highest point, shining brightest as a global leader, this is Korea.

It feels a bit off. You might even wonder if it was made incorrectly. Let's take a closer look. Its nose is naturally lifted. The ears are laid back, and it roars with its mouth open down to the finely detailed fangs. The beard flows back, and details around the eyes, mouth, tail, and feet are rendered using the incision technique, bringing the piece vividly to life. On top of the lid, seated at a slight angle, the creature is a lion. In Buddhism, lions are regarded as mystical guardians of truth. And during the Goryeo dynasty, many Celadon works were crafted in the form of lions. Though lions are seen as brave and powerful, this one feels endearingly cute, but no less significant. The smoke rising from the burner passes through the holes in the lid and slowly escapes into the air through the lion's mouth. As for the lid, an additional tier was raised on top, carefully placing the lion above it, while the body of the burner is adorned with expansive cloud motifs. What truly makes this incense burner shine is that subtle twist in perspective. Rather than centered, it's set slightly off to one side, gently breaking away from the conventional idea of a perfect symmetry. Small yet confident, off-center yet beautiful. The essence of Goryeo Celadon defying convention. Shall we be drawn into the quiet charm of this piece, whose imperfection creates its own perfection?

thousands of years, one breath has endured. More than a martial art, it is the Korean way of life. Taekwondo, connecting the world. Smarter than ever, Taekwondo leaps toward a new future, connecting the world through a single movement. The spirit of Korea meets the boundless energy of K-pop. No longer just a sport, Taekwondo is at the heart of K-culture, bringing Korea's spirit to the world. A beautiful culture, connecting heart to heart. We now strive to safeguard Taekwondo's community training culture as a treasured heritage for all humanity. The pride of Korea, Taekwondo.

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2: For thousands of years, one breath has endured. More than a martial art, it is the Korean way of life. Taekwondo, connecting the world. Smarter than ever, Taekwondo leaps toward a new future, connecting the world through a single movement. The spirit of Korea meets the boundless energy of K-pop. 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A beautiful culture, connecting heart to heart. We now strive to safeguard Taekwondo's community training culture as a treasured heritage for all humanity. The pride of Korea, Taekwondo.

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A nation where the vast continent and the boundless ocean meet. On this Korean peninsula, thousands of years of a remarkable history continue to breathe. A place where the great stories deeply engraved in this land, where the past and present meet, illuminate the future. This is Korea. Deep in the embrace of Toamsan Mountain, Seokguram Grotto, carved from rough stone, reveals a thousand-year-old smile. The beauty of Joseon palaces that harmonize with nature, Changdeokgung Palace Complex.

Chungmyo Shrine and the royal tombs of the Joseon unique worldview of the Earth traditions. Amman Wetland and Gyeppo, Korean tidal flats, embracing tens of thousands of species of life. Seongsan Ilcheolbong Peak, rising majestically above the sea, and the Gomun Eoreum lava tube, preserving the mysteries of ancient time. Dokdo, the island located at the easternmost point of the Korean Peninsula, a place documented by records and remembered through history. It is a territory of the Republic of Korea, guarded by our people from past to present. A place where thousands of years of history and heritage remain alive. This is Korea.

It may have been the tomb of a young prince. Kumyongchong tomb, one of Silla's ancient burial mounds. The gold crown and belt discovered here were notably smaller than those found in other tombs. The Silla royal family is believed to have carefully prepared the tomb for a young life that ended too soon, placing a variety of grave goods within. Among the many artifacts, one pair of objects in particular draws the eye. Earthenware figures that seem as if they might gallop off at any moment. Look closely, and you'll notice the two figures are slightly different. Did you spot the difference? One exudes authority, wearing an ornate headdress and full armor. The horse, too, is richly adorned with elaborate harnesses. In contrast, the other figure appears plainly dressed, with hair tied in a topknot and a cloth wrapped around the head. Based on their attire and size, the more elaborate figure is presumed to be the tomb's occupant, while the simpler one appears to be a servant. So what exactly are these pottery figures which vividly reflect the everyday life of Silla people? They are, in fact, hollow vessels, pitchers. Water could be poured in through a funnel at the horse's rear and dispensed through a spout at its chest. Then why would the Silla people place such a intricate vessels in a tomb of a young prince? Perhaps it was a heartfelt wish that the young prince, whose life was cut short, would never go thirsty on his long journey to the heavens.

One mask on, and suddenly, it's a whole new personality. Even the dignified Yangban lets loose, and the serious scholar becomes the punchline. Different languages, different faces, but once the beat drops, everyone starts moving. From Korea's centuries-old mask dances, aka 탈춤, to all kinds of masks from around the world. Today, it's time to put on a mask and join the fun. This is the Andong Mask Dance Festival.

0: Fall is in full swing in Andong, Gyeongsangbuk-do Province. And the festival has taken over the area around Andong Taechun Park.
1: 안동 국제 탈춤 페스티벌은 1997년 안동의 대표적인 전통 문화인 탈춤을 세계에 알리기 위해 시작됐습니다. 이후 국내 탈춤뿐만 아니라 세계 각국의 가면과 춤을 함께 소개하면서 성장을 해왔고요. 지금은 전통을 기반으로 세계 다양한 문화를 만날 수 있는 글로벌 축제로 발전하고 있습니다.
0: For 11 days, from September 24th to October 4th, masked dance troupes from Korea and abroad joined local residents for one massive celebration. So how about starting with a Korean classic? First up is Dongdaeyaru, a traditional masked dance from Busan. To the lively folk rhythms of the Yeongnam region, spirited dancing fills the stage. And one of the best things about Korean mask dance? There is no wall between the performers and the audience. And it's okay if every word doesn't make sense. The exaggerated moves and expressive acting are more than enough to draw anyone in.
2: 없이 아주 투박스럽지만 그 속에서 우리 일상생활을 그 희노애락을 춤에 대사에 묻어나는 그런 특징을 우리 탈춤만이 가지고 있는 매력이라고 볼 수 있습니다.
0: This time it's 은율 탈춤 from 은율 in Hwangae-do Province. Powerful rhythms and big, bold dance moves. But wait, Koreans aren't the only ones hooked.
3: Really good. We enjoyed it, yeah. Very nice experience.
0: Laughing along with the crowd and moving their shoulders to the beat. Turns out, fun needs no translation.
4: I mean, compared to in Europe, we have like a different kind of masks. So this is very strange for us. But again, some of them were funny. Most of them actually were funny.
0: And since this is Andong, there's one performance that just can't be missed. It's Hawae Byeolsingut Talnori. Andong's pride and joy with 800 years of history behind it. Each face reveals a different social status and personality at a glance.
5: 탈과 탈춤도 마을 공동체 안에 내재되어 있는, 잠재되어 있는 다양한 갈등과 마을민들의 아픔을 풀어내고 그러므로 해서 마을을 건강하게 지켜가고자 하는 마을 사람들의 뭐 마음이 이렇게 합쳐졌기 때문에 오늘날까지 전승될 수 있는 힘을 가질 수 있었다고 생각하시면 뭐 아주 우리의 전통 문화 유산이 얼마나 깊이가 있는지를 이해하실 수 있다고 생각합니다.
0: Mask dance was a way for the whole village to come together, laugh, and get through life side by side. And that warmth and wisdom still resonate today, reaching across hundreds of years, all the way to the present. And this time, a group of college students has taken over the outdoor stage to perform 봉산 탈춤 from Hwangae-do Province. With long hansam sleeves flying through the air, it's known for its bold, dynamic moves. By learning and performing Korea's traditional mask dance, these students are keeping an old tradition moving forward while adding plenty of their own youthful energy. Just watching all this is enough to make anyone want to move. Enough watching from the sidelines. Time to learn a few moves.
6: 저희가 이제 시작을 할 때 불림이라고 있는데 이렇게 시계 10시 방향으로 뻗어서 S자를 그리면서 불림을 하고요. 그다음 넘어가는 동작인 고개잡이. 던졌다가 고개를 잡는 동작이 있고 그다음 훅 내려갔다가 다리를 들면서 고개를 채는 다리 들기가 있습니다. 이렇게 세 개만 아셔도 기본적으로 탈춤을 쉽게 배우실 수 있습니다.
0: No need to be intimidated just because it's a centuries-old dance. Just feel the rhythm and let the body follow. How about stepping into the world of masks for a bit? Wow! These are all masks? Smiling faces. Terrifying faces. Masks that look human, and even ones that look like animals. Every country has its own shapes, expressions, and styles. Take a closer look at each one, and it's fun to see glimpses of each culture and its imagination. Looks like the little ones are fascinated too.
7: 제가 제일 마음에 드는 것 뭡니까? 할미탈 쓰고 뭘 하고 싶어요?
8: 아빠 놀랍게 이거 싶어요.
0: And beyond the traditions of Andong, this is where people from around the world come together through masks and dance.
9: I love Korea. I love Andong, and thank you so much for your hospitality for all of us.
0: Now, time to check out some spectacular mask dances from around the globe. Mongolia takes the stage with the free-spirited energy of the open plains. It may be a dance they've never seen before, but it's hard to look away. And now, a total change of mood. Malaysia brings the colorful cultures of Borneo to life through the vibrant moves of young performers. This time, elegant dance meets the fierce spirit of warriors. Every new stage feels like stepping into a whole new world. Seeing them all together, the differences really do stand out. The masks look different, and the dances move to their own rhythms, but the joy and laughter feel exactly the same. And maybe that's what makes it so special when masks from around the world come together. The performances may be over, but the festival sure isn't. This time, the fun spills off the stage, turning the streets of Andong into one big mask dance party. From Korean masks to masks from around the world, all kinds of colorful characters have taken to the streets.
10: 각각 개성도 있고 나라마다 너무 좋아요.
0: And suddenly, masks from faraway cultures don't feel quite so distant anymore. Even centuries ago, people and danced together and shared what was in their hearts. And here in Andong, a single mask can turn strangers from around the world into friends. One mask connecting the world. And Andong's joyful celebration of masks and dance will keep going strong.

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Beyond the Olympic stage, passion comes alive. 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Every day, we write a new chapter of harmony. The spirit of Korea meets the boundless energy of K-pop. No longer just a sport, Taekwondo has become a driving force of K-culture, sharing Korea's spirit and style with the world. Kicks in rhythm, precision in every beat. Through the powerful movements of Taekwondo, we become one. Taekwondo, humanity's most dynamic icon, continues to prove its limitless potential to the world. Where curious footsteps pause, the vibrant spirit of Taekwondo fills the air. Inner strength, respect for others. Now a familiar part of everyday life, Taekwondo has become a celebration shared worldwide. A beautiful culture united through ye, the spirit of respect. Connecting heart to heart. This is the world Taekwondo creates. We now strive to safeguard Taekwondo's community training culture as a treasured heritage for all humanity. The pride of Korea. 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

Here are 22 volumes. At first glance, they may seem like ordinary old books. But the moment you unfold and connect them one by one, a remarkable scene emerges. A mid-19th century map of Korea, hand-drawn with its mountains and rivers, the Daedongnyeokjido. Fully unfolded, it becomes a massive map about 6.7 meters in height. But what's truly astonishing is not its size. It vividly depicts how mountain ranges extend from Baekjusan Mountain to form the land, and how rivers wind their way through villages.

tradition of earlier scholars, such as 정상기. 조선 sought to reflect its care for the lives of its people within this map. Across rugged mountain ranges and winding rivers, countless roads were carved into woodblocks. Along the grand paths traced by the Daedongnyo Jido, we now take a new step forward into history.

The Korean Wave is drawing more fans from all over the world. Local consumer prices continue to hover at the 2% expense rate in April. Training the robots to allow the visually impaired the chance to better indulge in cultural experiences, like the number of hybrid cars are registered in South Korea has surpassed 2 million. This locally developed Korean rocket.

0: This small fish spends its entire life clinging to the coral stalk. This is its home. The fish lives freely in the shade of the white Dendronythia coral. They also forage for food among the rocks with their sturdy mouths. To marine life, coral serves as both a refuge from predators and a bountiful reserve of food. Corals flourish where sunlight penetrates deeply and the water flows freely. Plankton gather there, and following them are various schools of fish. But the beautiful soft corals are not always in full bloom. When currents stagnate, they close their polyps and hunker down to wait it out. When the tides shift and the water begins to circulate, they slowly open, unveiling their grace once more. They do this to feed on plankton traveling through the current. The reason Jeju Sea is beloved by divers is its world-class colonies of soft coral.
1: 열대 바다에 있는 산호는 이 딱딱한 경산호들이거든요. 하지만 제주 이 바다에는 이 말랑말랑한 연산호가 대부분입니다. 색깔도 뭐 보라색, 노란색, 붉은색 등이 화려하고 그 비교해서 본다면 열대 바다의 경산호는 이 흑백의 느낌이라면 이 제주의 연산호 군락은 되게 이제 컬러풀해서 경관적 가치도 뛰어나다고 볼 수 있습니다.
0: The soft coral forests are both a marker of the island's pristine waters and steadfast pillars of its marine ecosystem. 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

0: debate over the weekend held.
1: The economy is expected to expand 2.5% this year.
2: Korea's ties with its global

0: So come. 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Right here and right now. At ITS World Congress, Gangneung, Korea.
1: Korea Initiative. The future is already in motion. 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Our vision reaches into the infinite. Together, we will go even further. The K Initiative.
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